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No Weapon Prayer Center International. Man Pontin. Happy Father's Day. Happy Father's Day to Mr. Charles Edu Ansre. Mr. Charles Edu Ansre. Bankasa Oba. Udini say. Edward Ufia. Mr. Charles Eduansre, Oba Edward Owo MCR, Kesbin Fiaha, and now Ose Yemfa Birthday Wish Yemfa Mao. Happy Father's Day to Mr. Inoko Drew Sapon. If Nana Kwame Ho, and now Odi Father's Day, so Edi Ema, come on, come on. Eti Janum Nina, Wa Utia, Oye Bema, Oye Eja, Yemamun Nina. 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

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So Edna Ira Samia Dubuachia Nemo or the church bells no and so Edia Brain T as Antiman Pomachi of Amwakwata dia and yeah Mamenchia Eja face to face as Antiman Pom face to face Yanka Sam Paparono Sam Pakeni Paparono Yawa Mas and Pakeni one says Masa wo and see who they have Sam Pakeni school fees over to you say studies for you. It's a printing view. I'm going to be ready. Yes, you ready. It's a face to face. A sentiment point of pay. A man point phone in a coba. Sentiment point in a phone in a pay. Chiamun in a penny jarry. We are in Suasa. Penny Cassay. We are not Samasa. A sentiment point in a that's a brace. Bones or toss me and son. And pay your man happy Father's Day. And a kotoko hine. Number 2 4 say to toss me. You know, they got Hine wa Canada. Ohine yama happy Father's Day. 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Security services ahodo police, immigration, fire service, customs, nyina prisons for ya mamu nyina mema ne yanu mamu wo mu. 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

0: 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We a 0551 666 933. 0551 666 933. 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I will Kespen TV Plus. So.
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1: hold it right there. 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I want you to just reflect over you being a father.
0: Yes.
1: Today. Juxtapose that against you being a child then. Now we are bofra. So I did to two more. That's all papa jina won chenya. A dear sem and I'll be catching. Number Sammy, you see a 0551 444 933. Me pacho, Kesben, how you mean? No. We have meaningful conversations. 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Ma obe biya emfre mi. 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Ni enka sebe wish a happy Father's Day. No. Mema ye mpe fans. Uma ye fans wame we are fathers. It's okay. But mi per se. O reflect na bisa on se. Being a father now. What do you tell your dad? What would you ask your dad? Diye na obe kachre no. My numbers are 0551 444 933. Baby, a prince can see, you know, say, chain now we are day. Oba.
0: Yes.
1: There will be a dear papa catcher now, no. 0551 444 933. Hi, good morning.
2: Good morning.
1: What you say?
2: Pastor, I'm
1: Nyame adomu dini baby akasafri.
2: My friend Vincent Mekasafri Tefa.
1: Vincent, happy Father's Day to you.
2: Happy Father's Day, Opelin. Number two, yedo nyame asoso ade na ache.
1: That's right.
2: Nanka mesre se friends asemna no kasemo papa abrosano. They are very sensitive. I think how many we here and kaya papa phone ye befa ababi bure film.
1: And tina me say, if you say, I'll be concluded. Don't worry, I'll be concluded.
2: I just say, ye nim se ensa no me ya de a enye. But na okay, materially am I trying.
1: Okay, so you don't have any question to ask your father. It's okay. Or you don't have anything to tell your father. Me say, so ne upa page na won chain. Wo aba be ye eje. E den na obeka a chire no. E pa cho ma chi.
3: Hello.
1: Ma chi.
3: Yeah.
1: Yo udini baby akase free. But your offra radio TV doom volume no muted cry ho na yen kasa wa homa nem but your timing car
3: you
1: mamin tiwe bo din chere me
3: e fere me nana ya
1: you nana
3: man kiso
1: nana mi tiwe
3: ana pe program me di stalan ho bro e vi se yen de dre ni yen ni mo ni e a wo fore mba ka fa e janu mo me me as a papa for no more issue, a number community in this band. Me who first one away, Janus. Now soon being by a papa. A papa no. They can be celebrated. No word for them because a jaija. Or here crown. Or sorry, I know their clone or call. Nayaman for an age fast. If your mother's celebration compared to father's celebration, the woman's living in bats. Father's father. The blood is sweet.
1: Let me, the question is, dear na baby sa papa, dear na baby kachin, sa papa jina on chair.
3: Can you say, how did he do it? Or yes,
1: how did you do it?
3: How did he do it for us to survive this? Because, man, your daughter, yes, it's only 5 years.
1: Thank you very much for calling. I'm grateful. Also, baby sa ni papa, say, how did you do it? Good morning.
3: Hello.
1: Good morning.
3: Good morning, sir.
1: But you didn't baby Akasafri.
3: Working with him.
1: Matimitio. Bodin Tremia.
3: I put my
1: You are Yenzo. Happy

0: Father's Day. So, Papa, you know, on change is here. And then I'll be busy and then I'll be catching.
1: Papa, the making you anything. The making you anything. The crime bend no fast.
0: Do so, baby, say a crime bend no fast, so.
1: A third
0: animal moody, a quamber no fast.
1: Yes, you shall know, Mr. Quantinus.
0: Okay, in the line, and you are in suffering from Western region, and also we send Papa say, quamber now fast of a third animal indie. Hello, good morning.
2: Good morning.
0: I told you, baby, I can say free.
2: Because
0: I'm a book, I say free here, far. Yo, Abu, happy Father's Day to you.
2: The same to you.
0: Abu, nti papa jina wanchan ya, diya na baby sana, na diya na bekache no.
2: No, kwa se mte ni. 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
0: Mate, that's okay. This is what I want you to reflect over. Just ponder over this and ask yourself, if daddy is here, what would I ask him? As a father also. Hello, good morning. Good morning.
3: Hello.
0: Chomachin.
3: Yeah, yeah, opinion.
0: Yeah, my team council.
3: You're
0: a true quadra, Seja. So, Papa, you a summer number catcher and a question, Ben, a baby salon.
3: The game is ended by the cassette through two regions.
0: Okay.
3: I'm a Papa, you know, Michael. Hello?
0: I told me, Tio, Pa.
3: I say, me Papa, you know, Michael, you see, I'm a catcher and I say, me Papa, you know, Michael. Asama me kachire na ne se eja le da se oni me nyankopon uno di na ba bi ase enya wo ti anka me mi ho.
0: Okay, thank you very much. That's what he was also we catching the papa say odanase. Maybe I want to go beyond medase for bringing me into this world. I want to go beyond that and talking about the realities of you being a father versus your father then. Ebacho, good morning.
4: Good morning.
0: Happy Father's Day to you, my brother.
4: Thank you.
0: We didn't be a case free.
4: Bacho, if I was saying, because it's a school man.
0: Oh, say, my mint here.
4: Bacho, I'm a pregnant man. I don't have to pay because it's my baby. I'm going to blabber name more than my jamo. And so, I'm going to put down my tea. I'm going to say, I'm going to say, I'm going to say, it's my share with his family.
0: Thank you very much. Good morning. This is Church Bells on Kesben 93.3, Kesben 92.9. Yeah, there's some bro na as in visa ye be saying me pese wa wodwin dwine ho na obisa ho say and me yeja me papa then versus me now. What would I tell him? E pa cho ma che.
4: Yeja.
0: Now what to say?
4: Me pa cho nyame adum we na won so
0: e. Nyame adum, happy Father's Day. Bo din che.
4: Me pa cho fe me kwa mi ni me kasa fi dum kwa wo.
0: Ma mi ntio mi ni akwa me.
4: De wadi ase e ma papa fo nyina. 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
0: No, da mi se de nyi mi. 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Nyame nhira no de fa to nje. But Abrabomu reality, what would you tell him or what would you ask him?
4: And can maybe say, no, you're driving in a quiet grass or no offense where, which me saying.
0: Okay, all right. Wasn't prepared driving into baby and say, quiet better no offense where now, which me say. Prince, pick the next two calls. Let me see who is here. Somebody is here, Prince Hagel.
5: Awesome. Okay, good morning.
0: Yamachin.
6: Yes, sir.
0: Hello.
5: Me
0: bato aye we shift fathers so yen can see we share happy fathers dey one. We have meaningful conversations. And yen me we share. Oh we share fafun e frere o papa no. Hello, good morning.
6: Hello.
0: Good morning.
6: Hello.
0: Machi.
6: Me a job. Happy Father's Day to you. Joseph Famuafo.
7: Okay, Joseph, and then Senka Waja Ebe Wanka Sembe and I'll be catching an answer with me Busano.
6: Papa. And I'm a jack of bay now fast one. 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
0: 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Udini baby akase free.
8: But if I'm requesting the same capacity, I think I'm crossing.
0: Question, what am I saying?
8: But I'm in a way.
0: Young way. Into papa, I've been one day and I'll be catching and I'm a baby son.
8: And I'm a father, yeah. And I'm a man who looks in your papa. That's it. Yeah, me, Cafe, you want to be a cafe. Me, Anoma, Cafe, me, I'm a show. Easy. 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
0: But when you become an adult, you realize that your perspective about life changes completely. I'll let Prince tell us what he was saying. Prince, you can start over again. Yes.
7: You're 20
0: years.
7: Let me pass it. 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
7: na
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0: yes
7: semi wo bi semi ni bi enkɔla sɛ Dada, your canteen away. Dada, your school fees away. It is a bassana say, Unibia. Na a drinkino, a baby. I said, I told you, Kwana, and you pack our friend across and Kaumusaniska crown. Na Ubusaniska. And I said, when you be Zusua, and Kwana etrin fee, it's in a cobasa at the Ben Abbey. To what I'm betting, Papa said, ah, send papa your dane a year and send me. 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Some there's no answer. Identity and sound, a choir of Fasua or Shell. Anna, when you pass to me and tears, yes, so da a choir, a jaff Fasua or Shell Eba. It you know, Anna attack, I say, a yame Anna a finipa. I'm Rabono, Sammy, and easy. I told you, cry with me, transit now was the same. Scar what spend out to say, even it's more than your salary. To nobody dream one, what you ask in answer, ask me, if you find a beckon, I get a catriano. It's in the mechanic, a janum, o my idea, a woman, a babono, enough from cry to be a father.
0: It's not easy. Hold the rider. I'm picking a call. Bishop, you come here. Bishop, and then did you made you on for 19 since 2019. Hello, good morning.
5: Good morning, Daddy.
0: Now, what to say?
5: I'm your room way and I'm back to way.
0: Happy Father's Day, Bodin Chemie.
5: Every man, Christopher.
0: You, Nti Papa, Jina, and Chaya. I said, man, I'll be catching now. Question, man, I'll be son.
5: Firstly, whether you're me, I see, in your papa, no. 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
0: Thank you very much, my brother. Bishop, good morning.
9: Yes, good morning.
0: Bishop, si ankwala ni ese?
9: Oh, my back.
0: So far. Back. Okay. Papa wo nche. O de okra de. Papa shows si anu. What would you want to ask him? What would you want to tell him?
9: If I brass me, back or crown, any easy, send an apprentice account. Sometimes we do a man near fro. A froa, me peewee, has to sell war, so uni, on the unfound. Just last to your friend, or quite excursion, or bear graduation. At that moment, bear over 300 Ghana cities. So, me, Samu say, but you have to provide. And to me, Papa, dear, I don't know where I'm going. Because once I would be suffer throughout. I'm sorry to say, I suffered that time. And to say, I'll be more than a big time business. And to me, I'll pray. At a point in time, now, I was a torn car. No, to me, the complete a dying or co pensioner or co to Tim Papa, I'm not going to say, I don't know to me. A survivor and crash 7. But to me, Shayenina, there was no single day. You say, I'm a school fees, my uncle school, and who be that? Say, my cool school, I'm a pammy school fees. No, my tad yate, your mammy for four. And to me, Papa Musa, or your magician, and because sometimes pressure pile on. I feel a man who didn't see a papa no, Rona tell you, Jack, a man, because brass, I'm a pressure. 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
0: ye wanwa hold it Paul. Paul, they mean send a buyer back. Hello, good morning, Paul. Hold on.
10: Hello, good morning, Uncle Sammy.
0: Good morning, my brother. To say,
10: I'm going to say,
0: yeah, me, Adam. But didn't share any baby. I can say, let me say happy Father's Day to you, Eddie.
10: It's you, Uncle Sammy. All right, but I'm very much sure that I call you, man. Because I feel you, Q, reading.
0: Okay,
10: I know, pay my friend, Papa, dear. Benka would you mean chances here? The incalubusan, the mechanician, the mebusan, I say. Medica than I said. No, my son, so busan, I say, oh, yeah, they are. Mimi, I'm the air for, be many fear me, who, you know. Me, who say, Papa, ba. You know, some mamma. Eh, Papa, baby, that. Say, what it's here, my young, we call school, you know. You know, Montumu University. SHS, so could this be a paper patchel? Ni maybe uncle be beside that. Ah, my papa, me dinner uncle patchel say, me back where bonnie wind, me patchel, me could draw to a more function, me bunny be that, and I'm to see all the mind. It's me, Miss Annie say, oh, yeah, anything, ane ma etini fa saa kwa enso ene nga miyadum yetini eduru surusa na miyosu meba eba mafasodi atitino mimi iti miyaka ewa mwansari sibia na esrubi ni titi ya pao di maa ebe mijiri sibia o kwa ebia ni ufulua utimi ye ya maa ni ye saati ya nina mibusa nasa o ye ni sing na enso edi ya titi ya maa omoba
0: Mati, thank you very much. That's one of our listeners on our digital platforms on YouTube, Kesben TV on YouTube and Facebook, and then also on Kesben app. Maybe just one last call. Paul. Bakao dear. Hello, good morning.
11: Good morning.
0: Macho dini baby akase free. You were just anti main tiwe.
11: May we see a gentleman a happy Father's Day. Na kakra me can say and was soon for our no yaj more or mammy rahone. A same brother and ask a mau can say ni papa na or no one sank a cry. Na o could bring it to me no could be sane say papa a den and na o no one sa. 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
0: menzo se medas let me hear from Paul you are a father of one menyan nti ese bibi sa nti ye bo mpa ye but sa papa wo nche what would you tell him what would you want to ask him
12: my father dear Frankly speaking, me saw me nini bane de I mean said na me much then who knows her because no one here. But later na me or by na me hun no few years I'm spending you know when I spend it together na no webu horn ma send me for school ba me buy a da I did win a yekan. 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
0: sey as a man you are a father now how does it feel being a father and how are you making it?
12: It's great being a father, I bet. 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Yes, we are. You almost froze with your no excuses. 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Oh, that's it.
0: Ms. Asari, good morning. Happy Father's Day to you.
13: Thank you. But you're at the same.
0: Yeah, me, Adam.
13: Yo, where di am abo opo? Happy Father's Day na. 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
0: Why answer my question ni mom dear, but it's okay, yeah, the BC Hanum. Mr. Sari also called us from the UK. Question again, being a father today, if you cast your mind back, looking at what your father did, what would you tell him or what would you ask him? That's the question. To be a father. Enough for more. Adeba kwa debi amika. Statistically, you see, Ghana hanum, the average salary of a Ghanaian worker, and I say of a government worker, 2,000 Ghana cedis. Hello? Say, if ubiaji 2,000 cedis, maybe there is less, but the average is what, 2,000 cedis. But your 2,000 cedis in rent room, 2,000 cedis in the lorry fare room, 2,000 cedis in the diaper sika room, 2,000 cedis in the chop money room, 2,000 cedis in the akwadaya dia enusu room. 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Until that man that you called a useless husband. 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To be a man is not easy. Whether you celebrate us or not, is immaterial to every real man. 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Bembe bie no obeka se ni bu afunti because ya man of Happy Father's Day. No. You need to add a jinimpo. We don't have that time. But men are suffering. 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Na kachere rade se, if you're a daughter or a son, dear God, sustain my father. If you're a mother or a wife, rade, kurami kunu famame. Because life is not easy. To be a man is not easy. Now wow, prince. To be a man.
7: Now wow.
0: Nti, yadi besi hanum. And
7: then, say no, poor crowd. If you can't book it, you fool for nothing. I say, but and you know, now I say, oh, at this time, you meet me with some said, didn't meet you. No, wait me a fool of the company will be a went to the home run on the bar, sorry, open a queen here. Not yet, you're no. As what can take at one name, you and be the dear
0: gentleman. Movies are memory, dear. Yeah, kakabin se ni patapa. a strategy. But to all men, I say, Aiko, and then be before for a course of Aseda House, Adam, your celebrating fathers, Mrs. Ado, and then the team, no, Ebeba around 9 o'clock, and they will talk to us about it. Me no kasa in Papa Foni be cry then, Ewa Hana Mudada. Ntia de ye beshe ye nsumi ase, ye shasi wo nyami eja, nyami oba, nyami sunsun kunku dimo. Amen. Ye de praises beshe ase, na praise ye de ye shasi ye no. Ye da ye abuwa fo ase, Top Country Powder, Top Country Roll On. 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Ajman bedu ene diaba. Nafe veggies plus rice, veggies plus rice. Ejima kui, and the soya cinema, the church bells, jume di edibro. Whilst we start our praises, let me say a big happy birthday to our mother, Ma Juliana Jesse, all the way in the USA. A belated happy birthday to you. Friday, you celebrated your birthday. We want to say God richly bless you for being a wonderful person. And from the entire family and from us at Kesben here, Ma Juliana Jesse, a happy belated birthday to you. Bishop, please take over. Prince, but all my microphones from me here. Lead, just say hello. Let me feel you are there.
14: Hello.
0: Fantastic, fantastic.
14: Hello.
0: Wonderful. Dorcas.
14: Hello.
0: Dorcas, your son was a janon. Dorcas, your janon. Bishop, to hear your praises for about 15 minutes. And we here, pa. We are now. Bishop, Eddie Radia Samswire, then, at Twyan, so.

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1: okay
2: happy Father's Day my papa Reverend Benjamin Ohine Support, my biological father. I wish him happy Father's Day, and my father-in-law Abbott USA, happy Father's Day to you as well. Reverend Peter Edgy, happy Father's Day. And then my own spiritual father Prophet Yao Edu Ediama, the God's Oracle.
1: Amen.
2: God bless you. Amen. And happy Father's Day.
1: So let me stop. Let me add my next week. Okay. Solomon Chumberima, SIC Life MD. Now, Reverend JC Quarton, Prophet Paul, Mr. Kisuedu Kwapon, former CMC of Cocoa Board, Eric Butchie. OFIMD. Your mom, you know, happy Father's Day. And I wish so, happy Father's Day, Sammy. God bless, and I pray to give you the strength to continue with your good work. We every da kusi, was say yen kind na obiano NTB. And you know, Sammy, Mr. Osorokoyenche, your mom, happy Father's Day.

0: Happy Father's Day. And then I want to hear you to make a birthday now. Two and so, my. And you are two and so, my. Happy Father's Day. And yeah, happy birthday. And Obu on Swa. Now, your bar and a vision on Tinubunze. Obana vision. Happy Father's Day. Was the same to you. Yes, I know a bit. Before that, happy birthday to James Halifax Bafo Boni. Of M and J Pharmaceuticals, and Ayo Wawada, happy birthday to you. Sansu Anna, which is who every say a year the son, Diva upon away from a year and Estina. A demo on my when he come once and the other. I say, bro, a bonny DB, baby, at the amount. Happy birthday to my son Diva upon way every year Ernestina on a dasono nice boy and you know Diva upon happy birthday to you nami osho fana p and fa enka umfi hon sanso so ana James Halifax Bafo Boni of M&G Pharmaceuticals also so yeah show happy birthday nanko pon osho pa na fana p and fa enka umfi hon. The kind and wedding come on, say, and eh, yes, that was, yes, Kesby Media. I said, my dear, come, son, cry, a day, Emma, a year, a janum. When you did, can ya, ye tie a year pa, now few is a day, a son, cry, and not tea, and a day, a son, coolitia, so better, I say, say, and no, it be didn't come cracker. Now, yashe, and eh, said, your juma dear, no, ever come. Mamma said, do one, no, a janum be a decan, abba. And so, dear, said, yeah, Mother's Day, and ye din, no. Sir, na ye do we say, said a bear, and cofa, how no word you want to be an o Emma. Because me assure, sir, Mr. Mother's Day, you can buy it. Ain't you know any panitrans, ya, or shame who said there be the econa, Hana could be born in or so, Boma Diana, or cofa, your father's days or so, a deba. Ain't you know, we shall, sir, an econo. Let's, Okawa.
1: Yeah,
0: I mean you. Ready, I mean to make a happy Father's Day.
1: And our toss with the acid man and sons, but you may be a basso. I'm a number, young papa, a yesterday case, air council. You have a penny when you're for Esquire, young couple ancient and probably be will be, I say. Cas be any so I didn't know papa when you are, yes, so be a juman and poor baby, I'm a yenum, and you are a bejina cry Casabino. If he papa, it's young couple ancient, Mr. Cassie, baby will be, I say, and so I didn't look at a car when you know I am and be a so say. Every year, be a do event to be a baby will be a Mother's Day. It drew on my mouth for Mudian TV, so food party, a month for Biddy, the uncle, if you come side, be coy, a such a muddy and coy. It's the age that you may rat on any mouth for see a mammy, maybe I will be an anno pay a chow. And then you said, and I am Emma Edda, it is I'm reading, yet the Becoy and Papa, and maybe I will be a chow so. It's here who Mother's Day, dear my mammy, and when she drew a janum so, I'd be an amma cassay. Yeah, dear my yama. Mochi yade no ane town ni boxer shows. But there be ene de asin yesa. E me be celebrate mu san say. De amoye mine esu yembo. Inti eno na papa keka ni ma bom bebre say. Ene wa wo ye be me bia wo hweye ana wuti e Kesby Media ene die. Yesi se wo fra so ye bai ya. Ana no pay se wa an kwatu na ko face service. Bra Kesby Media has say ene de ahisha so pa. Me no ka say. E me ma mi pay free and conference for adia ba say me ma 90 ena ba. Omodi kan omu screening. 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
1: 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What we ban no pay crampona? You are we breakfast or crampona. Aha, you be kind, dear mamma, but ya may be one may show, I see the kind ye we and sana. What did you? It's eating now, honour my certain upper. Dear, what's that we answer no did, mamma, ye we answer no did, and so did we answer no why ya? Why you tell no pay breakfast to honour
0: ma. Nessa, the free Sabia question about Dumi and India, yet she upon with
1: them.
0: Upon with them, no corner dear. Nessa, you my dear fro.
1: Yes, you my dear for second part in a crown, and debating change, changing yas.
0: And what to say?
1: And no, no, say screening in here we are. We are bad, it's a woman buying, we are budget number, said they bear, I won't say any program, say now. Any part draws to be printed, oh, bar one after the other. Why would the cabby banner show you now? Because if you move into movie, you remember tenacity, as at the after one walk on. Any other boy I know, once I know, pick an act to program. So I know your opinion will be best shining series. I want ya 1 year woe.
0: Oh,
1: I want and I said, you'll be a subby, wow, woe, I be a feeling a cinnamon quan, as a bema, wow, woe. Oh, born myself, you won't woe, so the obey child will be a woe, baby, yes, so I know. And it's a handcuff for it, and never more much experience. Oh, was me worry 30 years in me, maybe 20 years, no more 10 years, oh, just 1 year. But cannot hear why she won't cry. It's what would she be that won't call programs and a young papa no baby will honor my semi trepish and natural in power better than I say, which is all young Beshu. And in penny form about better than I say, be share experience in the Abbey Oma. It's their best share experience will be our special experience be our best me. And the super cramp on us in papa. Why, yeah, dear man, ask for me a bow. You have a person who will see a China surprise, what's in the Abahonum? What's your catch up a panier who will see a chicken's me TV, so ever so I'm going to see a baby. It will be I will be up a summer surprise of a panic sign in many abbots reading on Swabba. Miss all your bar, men come home, a man man call, but see a baby, a baby another boy, and I know
0: now so
1: now so the moon, and then I'm at the patch all bar, a member program, or send a dedicated program, and the member. And to that time, the 3-12 walk on, said you may dear no, and never cost to dear my pick and acting soon. Who do say, say, Ghana, see a board cup? What happens? You say, "Me and my dear, me can say, say, boy, boy, was same. Say, only bema was same because, almost what can say be to bema soon. A do boy time, me and Connie change because the time one here, the time no have work for as well. And see, I remember pick money a one. And see, and then. Kesme yen say and Spain e won match air live into the giant screen e be see conference on after toy 400 more economy society tuba and tuba don't rush relax it uba I do that time na person here born be na commentary guys and some say as Kesme so there e passport so there e jine mufo a e tuba commentary time ni do hon so abetin ya hwebitu atwa so uba me so and pre ho en kofi say that time ni so ya the screen ni be so na so betin ya commentary ni bia
0: because
1: so any and
0: okay let's make that say your final words now for
1: okay me final words ni say and then no fufu party, a Father's Day fufu party, and na ye de mammo, it's a patch of bar, Miss Odia Minidi, how would your bar fufu when you near hold over her? I be more did a man who told not with the coffee. It's yes, your bar, Branny, a Niger, any a bed ye, said ye by ye, baby, because a Father's Day this year, dear. Young Copoy, I admire yes, you are celebrating. Name on the air corner, once an American came from Mr. Casson. Your man may be one was he appreciating with fear, say, Sir Manka, any ye. So, Mr. Casson, Yanko Punshani, beam said, Miss Kay, and if you honor a banner about a bra kwame ya papa ye organization you are organizing program ina mo fan to ha mo ji sika we mu ko to we mo fa we 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manager yeah, Rasame, Yam Papa, Sammy Boache. Move your programs manager, dear Cogina or Bow, Litisha, Maba. Interviews, where we now, when you're Cogina, boss, Eb organized, baby, a boss will be a Yanko Punisha, your money, Tinka, your man, happy Father's Day. Me, I bet you have for Mamma, Sports Q, DJs, and DJ Robert, baby, will be a machinery, Yanwaha. Yes, celebrate him with DJs, I'm okay, eh, baby, I'm more beer. If you have Mantini, you know, call Fanti Joe, baby, a boy's new, you know, moon, and I'm right. Yeah. A news room, mamma will be a moon and one running celebrity program, not in secrets and more cleanness. Yako accounts are young mobby and Mr. Yensu, KK, or Munina, Prince, Yako Punshamu Pai, the opportunity and no opportunity. So at the moon, I was sense of Muniwa, Yenivo, Yako Punshamu Pai, neighbor Madro for I'm with Timmy Kesby Media, Yako Punsham Pai, Miss Suffol, Reverend Ben, Edujem Fee. I pray with my sons of God, Papa Michiane, Papa, my happy birthday. Happy Father's Day. So, who's a man can't carry you so long? And come in my cry. And church members, you know, sons of God. Yanko Punsham, and here I am, Papa. A year Reverend appear could be, a year Joseph appear could be on so much. And any CEOs, banks, and more real banks, and more in Nigeria, real bank, but some effort will be a Yanko Pon Asia will perform with you.
0: You know, final rest in the chain.
1: And also, an article, no, because I can't be just my name, sir. And you know, I don't
0: think you have another one.
1: Yes.
0: Whether I say.

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0: Okay, Papa Mitio.
1: Happy Father's Day to you.
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0: 11.
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0: 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Good morning. 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Okay, good morning.
2: Hello.
0: Good morning.
2: Good morning.
0: About you didn't say I can say for you. Okay.
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0: The person would tell us and say, can I say, can I say, your papa, and I say, waja, asembe in an aube kach achara, and asembe in a kabubu sano.
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0: Mr. Midas, but four lines no and a war screen is no, so I watch a year Kesbian TV, four lines no and a war a year screen is no, it's also a live on YouTube. And I say all the digital platform, Nina, I was so say your Facebook and I say X, Nina, no, Okwa, Kesbian Media and a Kesbian FM, Kesbian TV, with me after your life. Good morning. Good morning.
3: Good morning.
0: Yeah, we didn't keep Pemma or now with the Ebanesan now. What about now? What the only Bemma been a numb?
3: Miss Rodden, Pemma, my wish me papa can cram his seal.
0: Oh. Yeah, dear, so dear, me too.
3: If I show me didn't delay them because I free the chem so now me and Catherine, my papa and say, I see now, Mrs. Stammer and a question, and you couldn't. Now, I found your mom and the men so be brave, and Mr. Pierre could be. Oti ada braka panko na ada braka bruni na sionu na meka sewa di shione pa wane wayama amini na meni sodo do ya mi shione pa na afi su hafi padeze su mkoma mikunu onto the mean shadow pad, or ever meaning as many so pamid on the pamid. I'm afraid.
0: 0551 444 933 0551 599 933. Good morning. If I told you this, and I can suffer you from.
4: I'm a dealing a son because of you, Takwa.
0: Okay,
4: but I don't have from network
0: again. Okay, me tell you, son. Network.
4: Okay. Papa dear were free by the dear dear. It was this school.
0: Okay.
4: Oh, and towers. You were saying papa happy father.
0: The person committee is say and we shall papa and answer we shall wajana. Assemble now be catcher and answer assemble and can improve busano.
4: Oh, me papa a footwa or the mammy a brana or tiasi or mammy timing was he say. We are Bema, not old Bob Branauku anymore. In fact, Master AC when you so. At the same time, a more winning break will be out here. Focus where Juma away. Now, when you scan off for Bob Rap, as any a bear, when you know, one bear mobile. It is hard to cry, say, or the mammy. Ah, mammy, let them trim and ne, media too much, you know, and I must find the bomb brand.
0: Okay, into your number 0551 599 933 0551 444 933. Good morning.
5: Good morning.
0: You watch what Dini Senaka say for you, fam?
5: But you, you're boss mine.
0: Okay. Okay.
5: Branded mine.
0: Okay.
5: Yeah, my papa, it's a busy here. I can't remember anything more. Then my baby,
0: I mean, papa,
5: who to me for pa? The boy, I'm going to be a dear.
0: Or
5: the Kwame Boachi Brunia. And I'm sure the meeting the Kwame Boachi Brunia.
0: Okay.
5: You see, my kind of papa, I took the money, brother. Ah, Buamita. On the near man could go and call it, man. So, why be I know not the new year?
0: Okay.
5: Baby would be around to know community. Miss Makati and Mamma, so most of the new crew, who mean in Ukraine and can crew, and there's a mebun, crono, chromium, pebble, and pezma. Nam Kokansu, and a mania filler.
6: Me did a knock free man, a gangida, make us a free upper west region, Laura.
0: Oh, sure, Papa.
6: Amen. 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
0: me pacho.
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0: Mm-hmm.
6: Oye, Assemblies of Gods of Peni, ewo Sefia Jufia. 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I'm so so me wishing a happy, happy, happy Father's Day. 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
4: yo mikasa free akimona okay. 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
0: oh ok
4: by the time the frame order honey coach
0: oh, okay about to meet you
4: so we papa tia sia kasi mama kache ni se nyankupun shiranu
0: papa
4: fise ena mtiti ah wali mami ye it mema 6 ema 2
0: okay
4: papa nkush 2 isu weni yamu no age more than government hospital as a liberal. Then some papa to me show you in an obiat in the coast school. Come on, mo, a co university coy. Made me far football.
0: Okay.
4: Also, the new coach, and I'm so meeting me at the bomber bra, at the bishop money, but papa fumed them at the age of 15 years, no perfume. Now, or can't send me to them. Now, every money. 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Yeah, Uncle Swan training and Shenima.
0: Okay.
4: No foot for the man, Uncle Swan, and Susie and Waday.
0: Okay.
4: Name Simukina, near found compi boom, and we did say, Abraboom, a book queer my pa. Jim Patiasia, and Cassamba when the guy said, Uncle Pumishan.
0: Amen. 0551599833 0551444933 Good morning.
7: Hello.
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7: About your Miss Mujima dinner, and my person, my boss will be.
0: Okay, also.
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3: 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The shell will be a. Some say be a no, your turn aside or mercy, and then shell munia, but I know Papa Munia, maybe we are to be a Michel Bia.
1: Okay. Yami Osopa, happy Father's Day to Mr. Emmanuel Adu Fojo of CCC. Samuel Apia Aje, former Pierre Amstead, ITE. Good morning. Number two, Kasa Free Fan, what did you say?
4: Hello, good morning.
1: Oh, can we put Meman so? Yeah, you do have Bob Ramona. And I saw only Bemabinanam.
4: Ah, mini milk room, come here, send happy Father's Day.
1: Oh, Obewana.
4: Ah, Obeme, I'm a man of Ah, come, milk room, man of
1: Your friend is saying.
4: But what did Mr. Tufour?
1: Mr. Tufour, oh, okay. Okay.
4: Ah, you couldn't why, if you are my
1: Oh, okay.
4: And to send Nessa, ye di, a Father's Day. Now, what's some reason?
1: Okay.
4: I am in Serrano.
1: Amen.
4: And mamma.
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5: Hello,
1: I'm going to go to the house. 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

0: For the last call, and I'll be in touch with you on 0551 444 933. Good morning. Good morning.
1: Good morning. Good morning. Your friend was second to Nicholas.
0: Okay.
1: If I told me, didn't you was second to Nicholas? Or second to Nicholas? If I told me, because I'm free, as soon as I
0: say. Okay.
1: Now, Radisha must say, Modi Brew, you have to say, more a Januma Basso, more Mamas are quaint, a Radisham. Now, your papa has been so, a bona basso.
0: Okay,
1: say, or no, so a Radishano. Now, dear mammy, Frabo, a Januma Basso, maybe the Ampapantias, Nampapa, who penny near Obercase. 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
0: Okay,
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2: 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Oh, the all your mommy, na or me, Yami Shram, Ontinequem, or Shram, or try a hoda. Amen.
0: Amen, amen, amen, amen. Okay, yeah, yeah, to answer and Tabaco fire tidium nafe, Edihono. So happy Father's Day once again to Mr. Emmanuel, Dufajo of CCC, Samuel, former PRO, Honor Mentiasiano, former PRO, Amstead ITE. It's no, Mr. Emmanuel Dufajo, you know, happy Father's Day. About all your phone to talk about, Mr. Yamia, not my problem. Didn't Senaka suffer in fact?
3: Patch you, Medini, all sounds uncle for.
0: Okay.
3: Make us a fear that the end term.
0: Okay.
3: When you kind, much, Yenana, of him so, Mana, Afri, Father, and then near Tosson, so, my papa will film, said on Tiasse, and so, Mana, Father's Day. Missy, Father, oh, yeah, dear remarkable woman, life, man. Up to now, I'm really fit there. Said to me, a person with disability, me use one hand in charge of driving. And now one day, let me say, my father told, watch, mommy. Mm-hmm. Watch, all that I know, say, watch, your woman, left hand. Miss mm-hmm. me, left hand. And so, come on, me out, or show me more, you know. And of some adding, let me say, watch the money before the woman. And to feed that day, you know, this is about changing the watch house above the community. The corn is any fun.
0: Okay.
3: To that day, the mommy, you can say, said, despite my disability, I'm going to say, I'm going to say,
0: okay.
3: It's everything.
0: Okay.
3: Former elder of Matai Kwezi Akra.
0: Okay. All right, Yami Oshra. Yeah, we fire tedium na afe bishop. bishop, kwa wagafra. It's no, yanko na yanko ti ye tedium no.

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0: Jesus, thou joy of loving hearts, that's opening hymn. A better song, say the Nagopona Sam, a bro, Bishop Safo Kantanka, a crado, Bishop, and that would be Ebo Nabasopa, say, or do you say, quarantine, no one told can, and Najapa, say, Nansimo, no how at any, the TV, the two Hayan, who knows, oh. Sir Bishop, that's so Kenya, yes, sir. I'm sure. And he's still young. Bishop, and they are general.
1: And they are general. It's true.
0: Yes. See, and I pay you maybe a day a seminal FM. Some say watch a series to be asked to cry. So, okay, and you bet to us.
1: Okay. Yo, I tell for your barber to your entry on Fabes no aho. Mammy Nika entry muse, and I mean, just of Tari, not because my jar soft with the sorry, Baco, Eco Noma Cassai.
0: Oh, okay.
1: I sorry, Bureau, Sika FM opposite to Faith Gospel Church. Woman the men's group no me so me account. Woman the chat area no ma bring me. Messenger, me kano, ye kano last week na, ye twaso, we'll go back to some of the issues that I raised, and then we'll, but then ye message, you know, ne pompon so anase, ne fapim yina bi jina, Psalm 128, ma min tumrika, na, sense obe to me,
0: okay,
1: akama, that would be better.
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1: amen kind of brother. Blessed is everyone who fears the Lord, who walks in his ways. You shall eat the fruit of the labor of your hands. You shall be blessed, and it shall be well with you. Your wife will be like a fruitful vine within your house. Your children will be like olive shoots round your table. Behold, thus shall the man be blessed who fears the Lord. The Lord bless you from Zion. May you see the prosperity of Jerusalem all the days of your life. May you see your children's children. Peace be upon Israel. It's not the simple PowerPoint na meta de bana. This has convinced me say AI no hasn't come to do any me prepare me message in every year na me ba Dr. Amebrago Jima on so what tech no GNA or de kofa. Or summarize your mom, share the AI bay and of a generate these kinds of things. So, everything there, your mom, and your mom, and what put you all of this together with these nice pictures. And to one, we hear television, you know, you can really enjoy a message, you know, yeah, can and wants them. And then look at this man with the wife and the two children, beautiful. Family, and the butaya, yeah, can I say, building a lasting legacy? Which Psalm 128 now say wubehunu wuma emma. Psalm 128 kafa be emma ho. And he's saying that if you develop, you later on I'll come to give more details about it. But you can see the beautiful picture of a man and his wife and their children. That is all that we are looking for as we try to celebrate Father's Day today. Look at the family next to you. What legacy are we building today? But legacy ben enayeja ama enkwara omo ebebana. That is the real message we are giving today. The next slide is saying that, Abusianfo, mi wofia mitie enema yana during the day in Womota kawo until na ne one year canon. So I'm saying. Antina Edien. In fact, it was AI who generated Mimitra Antina. I don't know, generating it this way. There's a problem in the family. Abusianfo, there's a problem. Na si etu ebo asini efshini yia. Yebeti miyama Ghana Ediye. I'm not saying that Amaya Akano, but we have some fundamental problems. Efa family no. Na Edien Edi, the biya utia, there are problems. Tore bi emema no bi e de problems ni bi ko but dudu ono a eye ema any problems a omo FM. Why is that? And I'm saying that organization we free the etien wo ko ba bi e bi nso ka ye japade a ekunu no aye you say we nso all kinds of things. Broken na nkwara anu won hwe wo mo e de nsem ahuru obebre na e habusia no. So you see the picture there bema enu oba no enya sem papa. But let's go to the other side of the picture. The sen na yakopon e chire ye. What does the Bible teach us? So be kaya emra empenimfo no Jew for empenimfo no because Jesus was say a yes or bear me ja ne yere we jano for any every other reason. And Jesus said, let's go back to Genesis. Yanko Genesis. Na yenko enkwanko ye. We just say na biology mono. The ISA circle ne arrow no jinahoma bema. And at the ISA a circle ne a cross no si jinahoma ba is a scientific sign for a man and for a woman. So that is what God created. Genesis chapter 1, now no me ba me kan 26-28. Also obema or see there be Yakopon bo. Let me read it for if anybody has any doubt. Genesis chapter 1 verse 26-28. Or see Yakopon ebo onipa ewo ne suban so onyankopon esuban so na obo won oba ne obere mo onyankopon kan se moma yenye onipa wo yen suban so se yen se so na woni epumu mpata ewiem no ma ntote boa ne moa wo wi asase so nyina so no yankopon bo onipa wo ne suban so ane yankopon suban so na obo no obere ma no oba na obo won enti point I am making what Hannah said. Israel from Penny for the catcher, yes, he said. Now, see, most crash and Rasse, say, won't poor Banoa just write a bill of divorce, not a man and uncle. And Jesus said, no, you cannot go according to your tradition. Let's go back to what Genesis teaches. And so, the whole thing about Father's Day, yeah, can I've not come here, say. Me babe come from mama ya yade bebre, that's okay. But I think when you are made a leader, then it means that say near maybe in Koya, you should sit down and see, say, what am I not doing right? Now yes, asema, what can you say? Mommy uncle back to Genesis. Last week I started talking about that. So when we go to the next slide, you will see that Nyakopon ebo adieno. 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We hear Genesis 1:26 to 28 now. There are two mandates in Yakopon their mind. The dominion mandate. Number one, you go back. Number the first thing I freeze up page me say both man and woman were created in the image of God. Yakopon subanso no bo ba ne bema. Wa mo bema won subanso na oba de of bo ba wo bema subanso. No, obo mo me no nyina won subanso. Both carry the image of God. Number two, Obani Bema and Wadi Niama Shew or Monsa, se Monko Namunku di Viasiso. So we both carry the dominion mandate. Number three, Obani Bema and Mom multiply. But Mom multiply no, and we move again to Genesis chapter 2. And we'll catch a and say, Mom multiplication, and ye se sebi or Kraman Edie. Kraman Bema Soria. Ona mwa sene beya ubinyo krama ba afro no. Na mumu mudie, verse 24 of Genesis 2. Senti no bema ebeja neja nene na ho. Nwade no huwako bata ne yire ho. Na waye honam kro. Nwambe nune di dadeja ubema no ene ne yire na yansu weningu. There was transparency between them. So you see, God is saying, after you human beings created in my image, the multiplication should be in the context of marriage. I call it the social mandate. Into social mandate, no here slide now, that's on one. How does it come? Obani Bema warrior, the bearman, the man provides the trigger, the sperm. But, said the American war, broadcast issue in Pembe Brain. A dear, when you are cooking ma or bar, one fee be a man, bearman, any day by now, woo chan, any nufo. But when in purpose in tra or de sardiano, a ma, no. The woman provides the foundry, or be men are true, they say foundry, no, yeah, and a troy. Foundry is to say, or tonfo, or the raw material, co, ne. The factory wa anywhere no know they are producing baby. So the woman takes the sperm on the egg never come one. Then they drop into her womb, and within a period of 9 months, he works with God to bring out a baby. I call it the developmental grace. Anyakopon de ma oba inim wenyina. No Yankopon asam oba no nufu no dia tit anwen akwara no from the beginning ne ade ade nyina. So if you look at the slide, it said that humans must fulfill the biological mandate within a relationship, not merely by spilling seed carelessly. Remember, enye yasun die se be yan ti se nkraman kraman wo ba en to bedini. You are a father because you gave your sperm to a woman, and the woman brought out a baby. And was adding a new form, so ma akwarano, na akwarano nyini, ebe ye nipa. Ma, ti we yasi, wuyi Adam ni Eve fri wa. Obie ni wo, Paul says this in 1 Corinthians chapter 11, 10 verse 10, e okono. O si, obie ni wo wabasa asi soa, wanfa wabaso ene basa asi soa. So sometimes we get impression, we create the impression. Genesis 2 details. If you are my, oh yes, or bad the, bema and No, both man and woman were given the dominion mandate. They both have a part to play in what bringing out the child. Obano ewo, I would say more serious. When Mas Marone can say, because say, whatever you give to a woman, he multiplies it and gives it back to you. You give her your sperm. he takes the egg, add it to it, form the fetus. By developmental grace, God works with her, and the child is born after 9 months. And by the breast, which also manufactures, a baby is taken care of. So fatherhood goes beyond the biological trigger. It requires immense respect for the nine-month vulnerability and sacrifice of the woman. Okay, Psalm 139. Yakupo say, "Wo wo me osi me woman na yemwa awutwa mu na wunni me." Until na Simon is na say, "I am fearfully and wonderfully made." God works with a woman after he has received the sperm to bring a new baby. That's why you are a father. It's not just us thanking fathers for what they have contributed, but basically I'm drawing our attention to the fact that say obema ene oba no awawana na nkambo mu an sheba ti se ni ayeti ewo radio ne television so almost every day of the week and yes it's happening all over the place. So let us begin to think. My next slide is rethinking our cultural norms. What are the adwene ben ne yafa? I say yesisan adwene wo ho. If marriage is our greatest area for Christian witness to a confused world, I must say this. Eh no kure pa. Se ye pese ye di adanse ye pa se. Ye we are Christofoa. Then our marriages, a major area, he said, idea dance. And he said, yeni ya sofu, yeni ya kwa sorio, and 70% of Ghanaians, eso me ya Christopher. 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Is your marriage driven by local traditional stereotypes or biblical partnership? I dream bebre waha a way ye trim ye be before ye gana for ya can for a trimu se or bad ye or bad ye or bad ye as if you say somebody who really he takes your sperm and brings you a baby and you are called daddy and yeah the adeno. You don't give any kind of respect or something to this woman. You hear the next slide. Nema ben ena edi enya enkenka ewo ye maemo. Please the next slide. This traditional stereotype. This traditional stereotype. The next slide, please. Ushe enema ye junior. Ah, emwa, what I call the traditional stereotype. Enkenkaye akamfo, matrilineal system, prioritizing the external or extended family. Yeah, system, no. Almost admit, my American say, how do you leave a legacy? But the yeah, system, no. Yeah, akamfo, titru. Enjine, edebe, extended, external family, no. A chain your nuclear family. Genesis chapter 2 no so I say wo ekwa kaw wo yere ho na mo awo na mo afom family which is the basic unit of society. And so ba akan society mu a mema ne bebre adwene ewo wo mo abusua akese no so a chain wo mo yere no wo ma. Yen ka say wo ma me wo wo ne nye important. But once the umbilical cord is cut, it's in the Bible say, he who finds a wife finds a good thing, and he receives the favor of God. no be a wet and mammy fee any papa fee forever. But he who finds a wife, which is a Bema, is being challenged. Go and find a wife. The Bema or Tiwa or Maria or Namwan or Nema Nikra ne Banam. He doesn't receive God's favor. Etrawan a won waria ne adia. A dumbia nyame de ma merman won sign can be. And traho se woo bia. Why am I doing so on a bebo bra? Bema to an amon na fashe unyan coupon any moyam. Eba awari enumun so a property ownership. Ye fras ye se ye nya a japadia uti meme bibre asuma mon kane se e dani misi e no kan woka preba wum. Oba or no tiwa or no no ni wa wum mano. And so these women always are going back to Auntie Nanom another place, he say, ye ye de be a dan one family to me dear mammy. And then he say, woke up reba wom. What about wouldn't it try any adriana or no one crony banom near the adena? I'm not sitting here saying say and any musa unquente. All that I'm saying is that he is part of you, mummy and no, and then quite another more form the basic unit of society. When God said, Munkwada munko di viasesono. Osimumi enuna munkwada munko di viaseso. The dominion mandate is for the man and the woman. The fact is, say, be a wuna, we are the breadwinner of the family, no? Doesn't make your wife less important in the family. They say, me pase and their father's day, mema yeti, I say, we think that, and to mema bibri enkenka yehanamano. They don't want to think about ordinance marriage. But ordinance marriage is Christian marriage. Send your Bible broken and no na a ordinance marriage. So mummy no Japadiani mummy no more dear. The wife's success. Yayama Obano e Koswa. And today I'll talk about Proverbs chapter 31. E ye den o ba ni timi ye ni wa ye nyina. Nti o ba no e nyam koso a na mema e uncomfortable. E ma no so enya sa adwene na bi nse. Ono so nkoso e ba no bema no nka ho bi. Obusa for we have a lot of mindset to change. Ansana o ma no ene ye fie etime akoso. Having talked about the problem, let's see whether the Bible gives us some examples. That's our next slide. I'm looking at Abraham, what I call Abraham model of legacy. Debe na wudi ja in Chirima. Debe ni yusye free Abraham ho. Intentional succession. Obi beka se na me mu me wadi ya mi dibi bi ja obi obwa. U obi bi a obi timi di ja en kwada nyakopo nam wo so edi wo mo abana. Hwese ne Abraham any Sarah a worky Emma a dear bay Isaac take you over from ne papa Abraham make you sure say and yet a dying any nyan ne crony bar no one unquan or di jane ba Isaac. More important to Abraham no share the first problem about walking can come in book when Abraham was rich in Isaac now. I've discussed all of this. The first thing about and say Emra Sarah woo. Isaac, you know, Abraham was just willing to because by tradition, you know, never penny any Ishmael, and that's why they were laughing at Isaac. But this woman insisted, said, "No, the son of promise, no, ono no obedi wo Abraham ade." Almost any enko yankupon yankupon say Abraham tini wo yiri Sarah ekan. So you see, God is concerned about one dia wonu yire etimi aye ene woni awudi ja wo mu wa akire oma. But even more important, wudi nyam sroben ena ede ja wo ma san Abraham yema Isaac yakopon se for oba no ko ba for yema me na Abraham afa akwadai na ode no ko akra ne bisa ne papa se Papa, a genie, die benia, a boy, a denba ba for deno, or hey. Nansa ne se, unyame betre. Did God provide? Yes. Abraham went to the extent, said, Wachichirine Banu cry, he was going to kill this boy. And then God said, don't do it. There's a sheep there. Has that statement of Abraham been fulfilled? What was the impression on Isaac? Imagine it's a question. Isaac, baby, said, and I put that in the book of Amika Samachon. Who is this God that my father is prepared to even offer me as a sacrifice to this God? That God I will worship. And on the ma, Isaac, Nyasa, Akoku, Drew, said, Che Abraham, Nebana, Wari, and so, one fair near grow. Send me bano a year, Wakonu, being insane, Mebano, or so Akofa, win or dinner. So some parents, they don't even care about Wamuma, any Awaria or Mawari. And they have not even sat down to think and discuss these issues. So they bring anybody at all home. And then he says, once you have chosen this, it goes. But as Abraham makes sure. Then he can't marry my son. Because my son must live in this land of promise. Don't just obinekai. Don't leave any words to your children until you have given them wisdom. That's what Abraham did. He left a spiritual legacy. He was intentional. I agree. When Abraham died, Sarah had long died. But when Sarah came, but the bulk of his material blessings, Odija Isaac. Because that is what one in the Yirimi, Anya, Ehon, NTS. One more training, Akwaran. Say, Isaac, you show your mea. Anka, worry, Rebecca, 20 years. Now, what am I? Bible say, now Isaac, bompaye, man, Yire, Rebecca, ne rade, etienne, empire, a man, a wonta. This is a very important principle. That is why Rebecca and so Emra Esau and so Wanono was say San Crofu Mamma Warren Crofu Fria Womani Bomb was on any mammy and when you say Rebecca insisted said San as a old bunny bradia any sa covenant blessings na Yakopo de Ma Abraham or de Ma Meminimikuno Edebay Isaac no not Esau any Benya sa blessings no Jacob. Go and get that blessings. So you see, one more may demonstrate said, no, we have to work together with our husbands. Remember, also demonstrate sir, and they left a legacy. Abraham did it, Isaac did it, Jacob did it. You can find that after from reading my book. The next slide, pillar two. Let's go to the second foundation. American Wasem. And also Proverbs chapter 31. Proverbs chapter 31. Well, the slide and better to say here. Ube hunu papei on ene ma ene ma ameno ne yireno ejia odie. And I like the picture that AI generated for me. Mami tise gane niba or ton tuma mami ton yema huru onyinebi. If you read Proverbs chapter 31, you see, it's a typical Ghanaian woman in business. Proverbs chapter 31. But I did back one. Proverbs chapter 31. Eka efa ben me ane yiri yes ane me nyina ahono. Let me read that. Na yenche. O si o yiri pa wan ena ebenya. Ni kunu akuma edano. So no si he puts it this way out. Proverbs chapter 31. Pam chowo me person me kind or Babu Muna yina yetie. Or say Nikuno ewo confidence ewo banum. It's very, very important. Or say 10. An excellent wife who can have, she is more praise. The heart of her husband trusts in her, and he will have no lack of gain. I mean, catch you, no, what's he say? Nukunu akuma daneso. Nesadie adie inhiano.
2: oye ni yie na onya ne bone bia ne nkwa na nyina very very important mrantie na mo ware ye no what kind of woman ana wodi no befie and on what basis woni ma urade sen ana gina so a wo so ye christo 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
2: The problem, no, say, Odono, he has a feeling for her. O feeling. And therefore, Onenwa Nibiwu. A fein wo ba behunu se, niyema bi wo mua biya. But bema wo yene ne yire, o si, o e debe, he has confidence in her. Secure leadership. He has full confidence in her and lacks nothing of value. Again, secure leadership. Berman, he is not threatened when this woman exercises the dominion mandate. He and his children praise her publicly at the city gates. Berman won't throw send a yearly business. Your head here. Or bani fras yes or your business and or your problem. Then kaye pan is a debia na yem te say to ya mamma nomino no ni ye papa omu do koko nia de adia koko ni ye ye pe a fibia ya no aton to mabia a pufa bem ye no as me and salmano koko ni ye ye pe na so ko wado or bafo fro a babe kaho. 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Ti asembi amaka e wa hase. Other than God, no one can do more to build a woman's self-esteem than her husband. 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bana obanu so ejran aka se me papa ni ye mu bebre o aye nyire no kro mo frere yen da name na my phone there obenya some nice name be their friend but you go to many homes and the women are calling their husbands da daddy tisenia you know. You should also encourage her. Uko baby ya, baby no more no more yirino ye business ni ade ade. 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We are not doing well. Into Oba Psalm 128. Shen semwa a woka ewo ho. The blessed home, the man who takes God's teaching on the family seriously, enjoys the fruit of his labor. Papa, and now, or see, there, will you ever say, Proverbs, this is Psalm 128. Will you ever say, olive tree, aso doso, ewo, debe, ewo, ufie, emo. That is what Nyankopon, so, what for Nyankopon, Kwanse, say, oh, worry, now, no, yere, atna. Ni ade ade a mebi no mun kasa wo de wo kwase a na ema no na afa wo ayi ni ade ade sa no you are following God's way. Your wife will be like a fruitful vine within your house. That is one benefit so ofa Yakobon kwaso ware a. Number 2 o si de be your sons, your children will be like olive shoots around your table. Our table no wo ma say your son show, say your man memo. They are all progressing. You get them, they study the word of God together, they all respect one another, and so on and so forth. That is where we should call somebody, or your bema. Or say, na de me kura eden se o si Awurade mfiri Zion enhyira wo na hunu Jerusalem yiedie Jerusalem yiedie ne de won kwa na nyina seka ye nyina ye bobra sene ababro e kan ni ade ade anka Ghana be ye ye yenya street children e wa Ghana ha yenya parents a wo mo agi se wo de free education ni ade ade ba. You don't get men and who are working hard and so on with their wives. You get enkwara the education, you know, permanent few omo ni ade ade, and therefore it's affecting the national effort. But Babo catch your bema usro rade ne se e de ben wo unti ni de wo yenti. You may you see the prosperity of de ben Jerusalem all the days of your life. Na de odi wie kura ne se may you see your children's children. Peace be upon Israel. One said, one of the benefits, may you see your children's children. Son of Proverbs 18:22 says, Abusafo, Nyakupon, ewo solution to all the problems that we are going through. Ah, debia, e course wo radio, any television, so no. Se, ube transi, na kwambe na me fasu ni me ja, ejapadi ama me mamba, both morally, spiritually, and materially. 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If you are not thinking about these things this way, you are not contributing to Ghana and any prosperity. Because you are creating a lot of problems for Nkwara, Awo, Wenamoso, Ena, Yediwomo, Aban. Mamima, some negative examples. That is the next slide. Samson. The Bible calls Samson Asemo Echre. Samson concentrated entirely on satisfying his sexual pleasure despite his divine endowment, led to total destruction by Delilah. San Ebo, Samson ni adumo yankupo di dumo no ni adi anka branti ebe timi ayena. 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And I know yi kansi mbi, KKD Kofi Che Dakwas and one aye na about social media near you so no be an interview or say never for two ne four. The way our can and you're very crude, but it's still I'm not going to say those same way. No for two ne four say Kofi who ba open wa warrantem Nen Traho and Masabi and Kwasia Fono and Famanu and Sana Wakwako Waribi. And it is so good. Samson did not concentrate on Debe, say, or worry. Wokofa flissing for no be a crack or say, Nema, mini papa, and who is a hub or baby abinana wano, say, sancrophobia, or say, all kinds of things. And I saw Samson, a dinner, who are day, and then a home affair, and a crown about a year. Some are concentrating on. And the air course or your dear bay, or bear my home or dear, what demonstrated one permo and Nippon be bray. I generally say, I bear my dear, we all men my year, and the social media and the baby. That is all that we are talking about. Bear my dear, and the idea, then the woman, I said, that's what they are talking about. If you put that kind of thing in your head, you will be like Samson. If you're a young person, said the KKD, you see, name of a catcher, no, no. And trow and master being quasia forno, and yet they were infant banning and sell or mansana. What can say, oh, quack or worry? That is Samson. He destroyed all his potential. Finally, with Timmy Kun Felicin for known in Ephra, and he died through that. What about Solomon? Solomon, Uko Kenka, Ecclesiastes chapter 2, will soon or say, I want you to read those books that I've written or say, my bra se me pesika nekro ne ba nanso minim obi a medibe ebe jano Tim Faso Ben and I was so. But it was true. It was true. Sir, what it in me ye? The young saying in a chino. Shabama Bakwan, you didn't know me 900. Na yire nom ne ne mprafo nyina enti dia benya na wodi wa ho odi obia wodi aware na aye ne diplomacy. And there are some young people who are walking around men and thinking that they should conquer every woman that they see around the corner. Even mu osika, they think that ni sika wonya na se enti wo wucho ni ade ade. He doesn't even can't count. But bi obeku bi obe wato. We seem to be causing and following the dog attitude, you know, rather than the Genesis a year on Yankopon. What happened to a Solomon? Ampany ampa, and yema no stro hun se, and share by yeno. Oh, woo yeno. 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I'm not saying that it's not a important thing. But be ma ye ne de oye de be. Well, Utimi ye etiti man enene yuriti seni a Proverbs 31. Eken. He encourages the woman, and the woman is doing well. Into o ye ni esu utimi ye biara. Until omaya debe, ye boy and sem emma ma ameno. That is the kind of thing yakopo you share every ye emma ho. And so on a Father's Day like this, it's a time for reflection. The next slide is saying, think, or Bible say

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1: 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You will understand these principles. I can once say. 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Onam maso all over the place. But we are not so send any papa titino. 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I'm a banner set to me a barber to us. Psalm 128 to say. Obe transi, ehunu wumba, ene wumamba. Proverbs 18:22 say,

Otinini, Ujaja Padi, a man and mamma. But one ya, O Mamma, the agent, 2 years, any papa, crying by it, says Nana in sir. There to be a disaster, as it was for Solomon. Radi ne we are seeing a celebrity fathers. The Dawasi, it will be answered. So, But here, the whole country and said we should multiply in the context of family. Oja, and na, and a ma. The entity ma finds she within Kunkun anymore. Man, pay a bumpire, the Janina shall answer. Already say, Jebuha, one neglecting the S.O. ya. The bumpire is a overcast, no man, I come say. He is the leader of the family. And as a leader, you hold him responsible for whatever goes wrong in the family. Aboye Koko, Ewa Malaka, a tremie, and who said, Mitra Warigu. 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Radical kai e boye so that we can reflect on this major leadership position which we have placed on our shoulders. Timaye, Omi Atias, Yena, Yena, Yefi, Ebeyasim, Ebeyan Koso, Ebeyan Puntu, Ebebuam, Jerusalem, or Manusu, and Yam Puntu. Gani, here, Mua. Why, Enkan Kayena, your bow will buy you to Christ with the need in nature. Send a bear, a befa barber, cancel. I am a Yerinian, and they are showing him company to an empty tray and out of the way. That day, grant us the grace to celebrate it. If I should then move young. I do many years for Adam, a demo for the attempt for Jesus Christ to demonstrate.

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0: 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Anya my once one friend at Tikopono, David. Current one, Yan Papa or your current. Anya Tete. Inti Oyazo, I'm on a current in a bank. Wama on computer and books library. In a wasa, a two su amahon. Ah, Papa, Yame. 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But I answer for a chichi so. 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Baby, I'm from another on here. Until you have papa crying, you can see dormitory is a mahon. Baby, I wasn't one in Tibet, so now I'm a mahon. In Supapa, I will be team Anno. Reporter, I'll be back at the I don't need to care. I don't need to offer papa home. But I'll buy more beer. Or buy more beer. It don't know what demono on ye. So what's the chewa? Oh, yes, a film. And so, yane papa. And there, ye can share. Yamin is in any money. But I don't need to care. One dormitories, no. In Norwich, Guno. Why ye lockers? Fefe fell, Zamahon. You come one bathroom, sir. Who fefe fell? One washroom, so fefe fell. Why you so ah we be ti manom so papa is a amahon every year okoho so na wa kwaye hon adoye when see enja hon kwa afibiara o make sure the oko na wa kwaye hon adoye e be ti mabom le pacho de ma musica 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In Fancy Ha, Yaiwo, Yano, Sitia. 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One man Fancy Fonso, Computer Library. Wama hon computer library. Wama hon in su. Na oye inu, ona kasa tuna nan is a kroho. 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Iko shay de. 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Why are you not a penna? Say it, say video no crane, Timothy. I have a parish that day. Tell me, be the one Yaman Mount Andrew into us. Why are you not a papa or pass a pa? Yana papa or pass a pa? In Tiana, yes, in a chino, so you pass a pa. Now, if I have a pa, be son as a for us is the Ben Mount. Report on my young I hope we now Wabahan, Abrafo Kokobin. That is the current one. I hear papa. Aye, Wednesday, I will check. We are an I hear papa. Cry no Oko Commission. Ono so Wamahon. Oh, Wamahon. Computer lab. Computer lab. Wamahon. Three units. Classroom. Three units. Classroom. Project. Fell. Isha was free nida. Say Irema. When make sure there. One lab, one washroom. Modern washroom. On yet it is an ibi. Towels are papa. Towels are papa. Wama one ceiling fan. Baby, I own your air condition as alcohol. While suwara. Us staff, no. Obe pede wame nye baby. Papa na watina na wajutu wongo. Now when you are so much in a way to match them from an what a father we have, what a father we have. on general from Manu Watchin at Chetia for us all. Grandma, when the baby, I want better now. Now, wait till my church, I want to want that as some G. Now, watch them from an RCA. Ossi, staff for the way we are home. Or pay right headmasters on the office. Or pay right headmasters on the office. And now, pay yet, I don't yet be a home. Or cost the sun, seven was all headmaster on the office. Then my Bible, my answer said there. Christ is sir. I got a full akunu bi yarba na emu krope no san bai no ina ye wokoko bin fu no wahade woni penyi fu wahade what's the as a fefefa ya ne papa be ya ma ho no wanti minka wona anuntum wanti minka wona anuntum ye be frɛ ahema kwakwa bin fu eh abrafo kwakwa bin fu abrafo kwakwa bin fu me pa cho wonbonse me bra wari be What's I no pay? 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
1: 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PTA executive member. 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Ansana presentation. Ya owa ha. Ya di ama. Bita masu.
0: Amen. A blaze. For God and Pan. We are standing here on behalf of the Directorate, Achima Webeja North District, Emfensi Circuit, and Abrafo Kokobin Community, and Abrafo Kokobin DA Basic. Adia, yen papa ayeno, efedodo. In fact, the entire community is overwhelmed. Yen mame kasan oyibi frimu, or say, oboran office, SSN yema. It is a new office embedded in the new building. And even the video didn't capture everything. The washroom for the staff, both male and female, and that of a headmaster, is also there. In fact, he has done a marvelous work. And it takes someone who has the spirit of God in him to do such a thing. So don't take him for granted. God has given you a spiritual father. Aside reaching people with the gospel, he has gone beyond to touch lives. Papa, what we say is, we can't bless him. He rather blesses us. Tekasa onyakupon onye ne kesiye. Onyakupon onye ne kesiye. In his ministry, his family, where he cannot reach, his descendants, his children will go beyond that. And the sky will be their limit. Papa, we salute you, the district director, the entire directorate, in Fancy community,
2: Bamako community and the school, the pupils, we say Ayiko. We thank you so much. It is so wonderful. Our words cannot be contained on this board, but it's just a summary of it. So I'll hand it over to the school. This citation is from the school. Say thank you.

0: 100 and you had to him bank
1: between us e wo yentem
0: okay
1: nti manusi a obeti aze
0: okay
1: ti meme yere na wo chire wa wo do me 50 Ghana cedis me so me do 50 Ghana cedis
0: na ni na ya de bi obi ade iko na dru 10
1: de bi kana make bi bi kura de wo suru
0: bi na oba ne de 90 na be man de 10
1: ade nti na oba de 90 na be man de
0: okay beti so abu twa bu
1: meme wo do pa o
0: isa
1: yes meme wo do pa that's why they make proposals Emma would open a moment, said and Timmermas in the year corner. We are the managing one, being a love account. No, I said, why deposit? No, from 50 cities to be a 70 cities, from 70 to 90.
0: Okay,
1: I feel 100. We say, yeah, by the 50-50 and by where my dinner is 20 cities.
0: Okay,
1: now about 10. I feel now why you're back when I withdraw cry. Afọ won se omo yeshasie kama afọ won se ye ye ntem no because obi ya ade a and increase love no mo e decrease
0: okay
1: love no patch what I say and so won obi tia e so won ade a ompe emfa nye no
0: okay
1: bia o ka kire won so a say I'm sorry na bomodin say obi ja as a matter of fact you need two angels don't marry aware fo bi no mo ye two angels abo fo kra nyame ne mo nware
0: e mo ka se mi de mini mi kunu nkonda mi ne me yere nkonda
1: I don't believe that
0: omo bua o
1: me ka se omo bua but me pa se mi tie pa de aware fo mi no de mo ye de de obi so misunderstand
0: ba se de uni mabrabo nu se mi de mini ni se ono yera konda sane ya ne ka odo wodi otie de
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0: but say eni gie nko ankosi
1: da bi say eni gie nko ankosi say
0: no you unti mi nye wani nye saa
1: me say me say or expect it say
0: na ni je be
1: yamu
0: okay
1: amano
0: okay
1: but nyese ze se o regret e unu no so worry wo but what I say any je dey say you can ni je life is full of challenges but nyese se worry obi no unu no ho unu no kra say o worry wo regret it totally
0: okay
1: e bi so regret o bi enjoy pa o and then make say wo church wo make sure say ajapade ba ko a partner bit me dey amount say all here wenim no aka jo say mi wuko ba biem mewaro
0: very nice
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0: Okay.
2: Azania by baby brunibekas adrenaline. 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
0: Okay.
2: Inti out of the bad or toxic marriage, you know, it leads to health consequences. Apart from that, your chemical view of her ukutu chronic stress a release your friend cortisol.
0: Chronic stress is a otete to atwas wa
2: cortisol. Do a adrenaline ASH man. But adrenaline a control saneman nina. The cortisol no ma o accumulative fat. It leading to insulin resistance, a dose on a drew level beer, and to with me as any diabetes. And sana

0: woman na ebo din din din so am high blood pressure.
1: Let's say diabetes na e kan o nye e si chie consumption kwa ne deba. At a time so timi ma produce insulin.
0: E contribute, it's a contributing factor. And sana other chemicals we releasing into the body and so reduce your immune system. Hey. Mm, tebe so fun ni stress.
1: Mm-hmm.
0: Bia me no me no your stress.
1: Okay.
0: Ye kwati team. 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
1: Immunity wo fo mu.
0: Aha. The stress affects the immunity to the immune system.
1: That's what they okay they are born ikum ni pantem.
2: I said based on the doctor, can you hear Proverbs chapter 12, verse 4? Tia Smoke, or say, a wife of noble character is a husband's crown. But a disgraceful wife is like decay in his bones. Decay.
1: Also, they are pro. I want to see.
2: And besides, a tier 40, as I say, one can say a woman of noble character.
1: Okay.
2: Or say a wife.
1: Now, not all men and that wives. Woman, no wife.
2: Difference room. That's why I'm too worried. I was so here. Is he a wife?
1: Mm. And a wife material and no
2: crepe. No crepe. Some women are not wives. Until some woman who's a wife or your wife material.
1: But baby, then you who's a wife or your woman, doctor, and I'm a boy. It is him so, baby, I'll go around or your bar.
2: Debbie.
1: And now, Pomodis Muslim woman is her.
0: Oh, for my area, we are able to sit people down and have discussion to see. We only advise going into the future. And near must say ni say bit me see. And the Asia, you should find a way of handling it.
1: Okay.
0: Even these days I tell people say more warrior, at least once a week, there's a need to sit down and evaluate, say, oh, throughout the week we say many any. And so me say when nyanye, then there's reconciliation. But some of the ones I'm there were challenges, you know. One of them had a major mental health disorder.
1: One of the spouses.
0: Yes. But you call your name the treatment maybe be a fine. Obi wa wa wa no. I remember one. Bear money free mu an oba na ebo cross. Mm-hmm. Ozi free na onware bim. O ye nurse na obekwa adwuma.
1: Mhm.
0: Ofie adwuma obedru fi unse nurse for unso no.
1: Mo shadow
0: abo tu. Afi na o de obeyi wa ba.
1: Better
0: be handing over. Nti ebia mo 3:30 afi na no adru fi.

0: say mkrofo wo how pa yeni na na yes spiritual answers e bi ho no mu akohu no doctor etimi boa ti enhwe oba woman no any wife no hia me pa
1: okay o se mi e kasa me ka se eye nipa suban
0: okay
1: ene ma aware e be da na se enye de okay so of ma mi suban o be so on nda o se
0: to pa mi su no touching
1: now ye ka se wife wife goes with responsibilities so a wife should be submissive so any problem no say obi kura say the acronym for wife she has to be wise industrious faithful and economical and is a cover say we na say you hu say there no oba ni mo o say na nya won ya wife
0: okay
1: make I say me nim be ko program oba bi na make say more girls no mon soon demand free boys ho oba ma won ware ho
0: Ama
1: no beti so no and I may and I'm say on quarter week 1,005 I mean me can say yeah but I'm being say da we can now can be a 12,000
0: 1,005
1: look at what can the air for I'm say
0: be
1: a 12 I'm say ladies
0: I'm say be crab bro you say
1: good and it's all her economical side now that lady is she economical
0: okay
1: obeti mama be ma pressure o arena am abe ade a onye
0: am a relationship na be toxic am enya effect on the mental health
1: me wa boss be ma bi won so a despite that no opel na ni je won ho but ade no e ha no
0: okay
1: oh dey mention in there was a ma hwe won suban ye in fact the best say me remember the pastor doctor make reference or think a bit me a e be a weekly or monthly no montras na mo assess e dey na me ya when ya nyi ho aha say ko ba say ye wo ho na ihu se ade we are me ye no me kuna ni nye ho me yira ni nye ho na me jaya the best thing to happen
0: okay
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0: Yes,
1: a son of Bashe and a son of Batitia.
0: Shenofu,
1: who told you, Anne? Oma Colan at a dear share.
0: Okay,
1: and Pabo Ashe,
0: okay,
1: to any school fees, a year share.
0: And their father's day.
1: Usheno. By a quantity, you are instilling certain discipline in the child. A beman a very responsible person.
0: Okay.
1: You will come first with a titty, mamma. And you will come first with a titty or bar. Into at the end of the day, no.
0: As I said, Titiye, no. The only rules I want to play or dance in about.
1: Yes. Into Oban Titiye, no. Be end a marriageable material. Okay. Okay. Okay. Okay. Okay. Okay. Okay. Okay. Okay. Okay. Okay. Okay. Okay. Okay. Okay. Okay. Okay. Okay. Okay. Okay. Okay. Okay. Okay. Okay. Okay. Okay. Okay. Okay. Okay. Okay. Okay. Okay. Okay.
0: Okay. Okay.
1: It should be bold. And a member be brave. Omo ni aku kudro. Oh. Into and then no. I say Omo. Can say a maru. And Ombe so play. Yes. And you know, say I'm here and who say my way or your marriageable material, and it stems from the training that he has gone through. Parents, in to him, diamante or your bare man, and Obama say, "Teaching a man any a man to buy." And you know, young people say, "He who finds a wife, one can say, he who finds a woman." And they, as they grow, no, and when everyone say, "You're teaching a man a bare wife,"
0: okay.
1: To worry now, ye.
0: Okay.
1: But you watch, I say, and the yema. A public in India say, and you're depending on their husbands. So, you're depending on their wives.
0: Now, as a woman, no, meet me up, pick a bear, maybe say me, one man, a bear husband to me.
1: Sir, when you're saying, fancy, when you're 33 years, one hour, babe,
0: I'm an abbey husband,
1: Debbie. And you mean to me, and guarantee mass over Sisana, so on, Sisana. Because, but for Christy, dear. I didn't feel very actually. Your father couldn't
0: tell
1: And he must say, or more concentration called the attitude of the person. Yet the Suban a warrior young of it. Be my number one of the things I'm listening to Bacona, the doctor can't want to me. A Subaqua, a titty mamma, or by Winnie Nyanza.
0: I see.
1: Yes, oh, and now bread. Obey to go any massy. My mouth to pick an example. Obey Nyanza for piano. Ubo when each and now. Oh, ya call parents or mood demand dear debi, mini bi. 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
1: Okay.
0: And Joseph was good. Yes, na Joseph tene. Na wan pese obegu Mary animu ase. 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
0: 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Unhu mo bo say, "Mama cover me yire. 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
1: Okay.
0: O man good sex. 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
1: na du pampa ukuna
0: hey yema so di ni birthday look at the way you treated him
1: okay
0: wo fre adwuma ba fe look at the way you receive him
1: mhm
0: on the mission no any dean be out the friend no.
1: Mm.
0: Oh, they mention.
1: Kwame, hey.
0: You see, my own tone, ma would do me. A more tone, the I have on a way. Oh, Bema, Uchema,
1: Bemena,
0: Uren, my young four.
1: No, Kofia.
0: I'm off it. One suit himself on your but go throw him off it. Oh, now, okay, Kakas has him now. Oh, Untokra, Obabato. The same woman. How old you know? Over man in Kofi. Oh, the man in Kofi, Wapon Bear, 5:30 and 5 for Kofi. On say, Wabre into ordinary best. I'm a bunting so for,
1: yeah.
0: Not in a west. Ebe fi uko se nmu sisi a te se de na doctor gen so mu mabre eh yem se mabre but
1: balance your life
0: yes ma okunu anenye
1: okay
0: oh so sex why again start it
1: obano
0: yes
1: a man so be all start ya be man say as what sro pain
0: ah sro happen start it on sro pain ya chere no no oye start it
1: ya tete no ya hwe no
0: give him good sex
1: okay.
0: But what was it when your sound mind na feel what no what na kama kama obetete ni dia obi weja o bia meba so se ukunu bua me ma omo omo kunu ma free mu yako but enya the papa a man be bring they could have preserved the lives of their husbands if they have treated them well the genoso cro cro no we me taka sa zimu pa because sra ma mi bio ma me no be 76 years akra na o serve me na o se parabasos o ye parabasos ne bayre ne body o se sofu ma wie be ko tena ho me tena ho ano o bo me
1: o bo
0: babe nsi o di bi si o warm water
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0: 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Tia smoke, eh? Or semi yakitisiano. 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
1: Eh?
0: Yes.
1: What in his skills, the bedje?
0: Yes. Am I be brio mukunum ye? Until me messre o momuti and say, Yamea wadum. Nana rose and say, Omo pibin swa. It said, Omo si bompa ye, eddy bro pekun, o nyabia.
1: Oh,
0: so we ye. Obeja wakwe ye, o nyatam cra. 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
0: pumuno. Mema yankasa. Oh, yankasa, but Bema
1: no ni.
0: Oh, okay, but averagely no. Mema nkasa to say, Emma, I will be framed in woods. On cry, so for
1: Bema.
0: Bema. The attitude and the yielding in them, and I oh, Rosso.
1: Yes, I saw for the movie repao.
0: No, Rosso, no, cause I saw for once and make us a Melroso. I send my mini meeting to my, or can it be bribe in a medifo? And woos. I said, Oh, only Bema.
1: I was a horse for some
0: fishing. Ah, no, sir. Who person we end there? I'm facing another doctor.
1: I was there for Reverend Doctor Kofi Bosumtwi. 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Me say one no. 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
0: Mm-hmm.
1: Wasi eku mema. And then so ya share effect of toxic marriage on men's health. And ya ma eku mema. 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
0: Mm.
1: 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Memra wo si good sex.
0: Mhm.
1: O mana sumdue. 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Se wanya e de na ye no.
2: E da se. E si good sex. Ye kan good sex a enye be mana nkoa na e benefit ana onya so mfa so. And sex is a good thing. Because the moment you have sex, and near my befem to orgasm at the release of orgasm chemicals via brain in releasing it naturally, mm-hmm. but it is released a calming pain, mm-hmm. a relieving stress.
0: Mm-hmm.
2: Mm-hmm. And now, your first stress now said the air crow crow, Bema, it didn't do any NC ho a year, you know, it can automatically trigger some chemicals in the body to be released. Yeah, mm-hmm. boy, nipa.
1: The chance incredible any woman,
2: nipa. If you are doing, yes,
1: chance will be overlapping. Mm-hmm. Oh, doctor, the chance they overlapping, so they overlapping. The thing is so change the adrenaline in the woman.
0: Okay, and they overlap.
1: Ah, it's a bro so. Near the abyss in any new odi. Then the boss was sending real credit to me.
2: Now, the Kakram and the Becker Honey say, and they a men's day.
1: Yeah.
2: Men go through a lot, but we are not able to voice out.
0: Mm.
2: Because we can't wait a week. Obema na okasa. Obema na
1: usu. You are perceived as such, and now we are weak in Tina Kukai.
2: Obema na Bema pa na usu. In fact, so, and I will focus too for now, as I'm not saying. Ukwa, you see, Tiano. My name is Oye Bema. But not the air cancer channel, or no penny, sir. Indeed, on this occasion, no, we should, men should voice out. And near my hair, Yenka.
1: Okay.
2: It is courage. Okay. It's not a sign of weakness. So you're weak.
1: Mm.
2: Because we
1: can't tell why.
2: We are nipa.
1: Doctor, you can't tell why.
2: We know you're in a war. If you are a penny, we know my man is trying to wish you.
1: Okay.
2: Na near me how. It depends on the setting. You should voice out.
1: Mm.
2: You can't near me how. Me and Fan Shayimu. About 6 years ago, Michia, one man. So what? Oni ne ya waria na? E ya oboni ye?
1: Hey.
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1: Onu ane walk it to you.
2: Onu ane buy. 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
1: na obeti na discuss sex life with uma.
0: Oh,
1: me saw my mami mu was singing.
0: Oh,
1: me call papa who was so
0: afraid. They know that you do it. Where did they come from?
1: Okay.
0: No, they know you do it.
1: Mm.
0: And I can say God, I'm willing to share them with
1: you.
0: Ti manen yon mama.
1: Okay.
0: You can confide in your pastor. Na be onon so abem.
1: Okay.
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1: 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Yana me feel say be won so a you leave it in the womb of time.
0: Asembe it
1: is say be wo aware mu. 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
0: De ma aware. Ye ka say is meant for the adult. Not in years, but in mind.
1: Maturity.
0: And ye a hand was and nuntira. Which means a same way and say obite.
1: Okay.
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1: emma
2: in the some of these things e bit me about in marriage
1: okay
2: there me kan ya me se be ma no e free mu oba ne se onware bi na e free bi paranoid personality disorder. Na ben mano was a problem no. Onye ni penny.
1: oni obi ani
2: sisi a osiri kro beka se osiri no
1: eh
2: yes
1: bibi a ofa ni se ninti
2: yes and I'm most of those people ebi momo no monsan so etanya sa problem no if any delusional disorder nti ade a obi a feel say say net no on there na adwen ye different yes anity
1: ofa bibi a boni so
2: adwen no nya sanity and ekoye sa most of the time I need here medical help
1: okay
2: and right here mental health
1: expert me
2: na yahwe mu amamu minim awaria yashase ye eya eni busume mi ensande guye oban bai o se anajo o so mu dan be mane te hwa na so o kasakasa no kasakasa no the night nensa o pija nensa nti ode ne bai 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medical aspect and we be a friend a mental state assessment
1: okay
2: e be o it be sha it me e hu se bibia e okay e be on so it me hu problem need ya discuss treatment no be at na ho ase no ma worry
1: okay
2: obi o ha owo problem dada ya o ji ho duro e ma na mo ba se o doctor me pese me shi obi na me pese me ka che ni se me wo ya re bi ade bia me no mo duro na mbu san se ya re ben na okobodi e duro ben na uno ni pa na ho ka che no no oti ade ho ka che na se o si de bi so I always advise people say Oko warrior. I'm saying I'm restraining myself from saying it on air. But what I tell them is that to the China or don't inquire in boiling point, say in kufi. 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I feel so yanko sami doctor, if you will be kufi. 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
2: eh mama ni data in the course of next week
1: there's a news who
2: here eh very important
1: se di panu uhia na opa onwo na tade o nti wa dwen yo se bibia yo okay
2: Mame nkanche o se. 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
2: 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Ye fa ni pa 100 la. 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
0: 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We can't force the person.
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0: 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Ama ubi anforce ubi u.
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0: 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It's up to him
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1: Okay.
0: Ye asofo.
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0: 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Okay. It's not our duty. Okay. Family na je awari.
1: Mm-hmm.
0: O maji ewie no na yenye ai den e shira so.
1: This,
0: good. So some so obe separate ya. Omo ko abusi anko shea. Omo ko masem. Mbe ye nko hobi. Because omo je awari no what we did was to bless it.
1: Okay.
0: Banye na ejiji trinsa ni tradie ne ade ade eye. 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
1: How
0: many penny for? But what did them just say? My father said, "Be where the man go be." After na, enti ase aye juma. 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
1: E kum nemo. Now we can be about oba ni nemo obey ufia. 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
0: omo ko counseling omo ko share counselor
1: no so won kwe
0: on kwa sesei What's counseling, your premarital counseling, a post.
1: No, yeko.
0: Post is very, very important than the pre-cra.
1: Doctor, yeah, umba.
2: Honestly, what I deal with, problem ba, eno umba.
1: Okay. About what say?
0: Iti no, or say, or jitum, me handle case business ya.
1: Okay.
0: Di pakrono, or your police, ne, minko details. And I'll can't say, nana, me, say, ah, Also, ma o yere ba so yere be ba nko ade a me wa no friend o kanyem se ne yere no wa ye ready so be ba o wo chiri pa o em so go beyond Accra cra
1: okay
0: they are willing to come in fact so mo ba ho question am tell be say ne say ma ware na eyeyi a mope say eyeyi
1: are you ready for settlement
0: aha what is that me the main kind bro for mope say eyeyi oh ye ka say their marriage didn't work it is because they didn't work towards the well being of the marriage.
1: They didn't want it to work.
0: Yeah. And he, Omoka say, yeah, we want it to, like, yeah, per se, yeah, good. afi na ma shaase obo nsa ba je di se obisa ka se sofo na
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1: okay
0: me nso mi ye we ma aware megai problem is solved. But what I say, ain't you know? I think say come warrior, and come on train ma problem man. San on mamba counseling.
1: Okay.
0: You might be a 1 year, 3 months, 6 months. Mako, the counsel mono. Obi some questions be brie. And no, Obi ba nipa mi nipa mcheo umbe worry. I ask him one question be. Misa almost say. Se se mumi no umbe worry. Se subi woho. I say say. Baku at su bakwa se baku jai. Oo jai. We su jai. A weni beji pa ubianka. And decide it.
1: Yes, well who be wa umse.
0: Yes.
1: Bayana ye assume me say minini pananan team fear no moon fiensia and unti minimuno.
0: That we won't
1: by refuse mukotana bomu so be anafu frobi be say pi.
0: Your friend be reality shock.
1: Okay.
0: Mo wari we are now be the rare woman fa winjo. Awari to say banche ne body.
1: Mm-hmm.
0: Eh. But your body say green.
1: Uh-huh.
0: Banche so ye brown dirty.
1: Mm-hmm.
0: Aha. Indi ye dirty ya. Sani hu ye hu. Umu be man sa be awaye banche awaye body na oye green. Obanu na ye banche na oye dirty brown. Mwako wako tina no.
1: Mm-hmm.
0: Ena obi mu say. Say body ene kwa mwuzi oye green. Oye yellow inside.
1: Mm-hmm.
0: And a banjina unso e dirty dark brown, a white inside. And me too, I have four native unina for nipa unim nipem e nyankopon.
1: Okay.
0: Unim nipem nimu ha e nyankopon. Two warrior, but more dear so baby overcame your meaning. As soon as I see me who say oye green, a radini moot to say,
1: okay,
0: radibit my dano. At the actual babwa mo because nipa be pretended of this late these days. Kwa sorry kama. But the way we see nipa bonini no. When in a cotana and I'll be home.
1: Okay.
0: Aha. And the message
1: say okay, so we be more worry and san oma worry you.
0: I say and say
1: omuti dada. Uh huh. Of so matana unso bo no ma omu obani be mani ti. So doctor omuti dada and sana omu ko formalize no.
0: Okay.
1: Into one of so would be moon. Since I found your money problem.
0: Was half one dear no cost him near pay your checks, you know. Say, or no, it's nana bear 1 month. When a ninja one, pa, no, I was here one day. Oh,
1: okay,
0: I'm more corner, no, I was here one day. By ye, dear, oh, on a nail cottoner, and San Ohono.
1: Okay,
0: aha. By ye, Christophono, ye, dear, gitumni say, I say, young upon you with him.
1: Okay,
0: oh, young upon you anymore. Yempenejo ma mmoso.
1: Mm-hmm.
0: Sa mwombe tina. 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Mm-hmm. But ye babo no. Ema ye kwa insa.
1: Okay.
0: Aha.
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2: itase
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2: wani m de achre me problems are in yano. buy a honey at 10%.
1: Okay.
2: We as humans have 90% control over it.
1: Mm.
2: And the problem be a be present it will be a bit me. I a home baby.
0: Yeah.
2: Even if not complete. You look at the woman's problem as 10%. Oh, patience, or tolerance, how do you deal with it? If you are our arena and you are so they be a no boding, no boding, on to be molding, burning so. The importance, you better say, you're interested in the panel. Say naughty. But we work around it to understand to make it better. Because Abranti no so me ni sena na so si. So no ada.
1: Wada.
2: Ana na me bre.
1: Mhm.
2: Ye to so me 2012. Na me we is kuba about 3 years after. 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
2: Unu se okan ya mjina hudi mi fe na. 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
1: Oh.
2: And sometimes in marriage you hear something called tolerance.
1: Okay.
2: Patience.
1: Mm-hmm.
2: Understanding.
1: Mm-hmm.
2: Okay.
1: Once
2: you put it on the table, you'll be able to know how to work it out. It doesn't mean that you always be successful.
1: Okay.
2: But we should give it a try. Again, in Sunny maybe a while, on tear say cry. Because I started mental health before. That was in 2011 or 2012. One of my first cases, I was a records officer at a hospital. Now, for the past 2 weeks, I was in the hospital. Wanya anya me ma nan
1: oba na ne spiritual dey
2: o se ha no ya trance ye ye ya me evaluate ya na me hu se onya depression da wan federal but a resolve na se se wa benya de bo ni be kamenia no bipolar wu sa nze me ma ne draw be no mo so de me che ni bi obe. It was a rare problem for me. Said, "And this one, yes, you only get giddy. No, no, it me abeka." And even before I concluded the diagnosis, Mr. Manuku, who is psychologist, so no, so he, so better here. Now, Mr. Tiedru, obey okay. We be a koe. We are not so person koe HIV test na.
1: Sex on the oba, unprotected.
2: Unprotected. Okay, 3 months, 6 months, na be any more. Oh. After that, what me a worry about bone bra. It is subaim bi o hwa e dia. It could be medical, it could be a mental health problem. And you should try to solve the problem before it gets anywhere.
1: Abuja for ma kwai na mo so mo mre mu ana papa di be so so answer.
0: Oh, be person me too o mema o mo bia o mo yire no ha o mo.
1: Mhm.
0: E fo se o mo ma e howning ha o mo. Obekaya bribi ebi krinse bonnyu bi na. And you know, title is Moses, no, I'm say a profane. And I'm interviewing no GBC too. And I generally listen to me and say, say what bonum? I'm a hankro for. I say, my mo, say hankro for. Mo, wow,
1: woman, how?
0: Wana, oh, how? It's a message, a mamma say, Omon tun simne be emu.
1: Okay.
0: Emma, a generally lankasa, no, cause we do much here. Emma, any minute is a mamma. Cause it be our susa, we won't tell. No more enjoy life. They made my canon.
1: I was in a phone so brain. Now I can't with 0551599933 0551444933. onso obetimi abemubi. Hello, good afternoon.
3: Hey, good afternoon.
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1: Takwa Daniel ye ti hotel tel.
3: Ah me pa chewo. On se wey program we Monday to Friday. Aya anajuru muta repeat. We no obo repeat no time ben.
1: Ye be repeat but ye nyan start e.
3: And the next Sunday day we obo repeat.
1: Debbie, by our Facebook.
3: Okay. And then I'm person me report do.
1: Talk on Facebook as you see akwa ye stream into your point why the Hawkesman TV stay healthy now the any data but why
3: okay me that's it
1: so me that's it 0551599933 0551444933 hello good afternoon 0551 maybe I can't see you lower TV ne hello
4: hello good afternoon
1: e ka kiti kiti na nka makati o
4: oh, story.
1: But you're from Saint Augustine.
4: But you're from Dora. Na me kase ti bolga.
1: But you're eti o.
4: Yo, unpocho mpete bisa chopo asam. 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
1: Oh, na huma nate. 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Hello, good afternoon. Hello. Hello.
5: Hello, good afternoon.
1: Good afternoon. But your first and okay say free.
5: But so many
1: Sana it's you.
5: But you mean the Hana.
1: Right, it's you.
5: I'm passing many counselor needing combo ka met my number.
1: Doctor no na sofono.
5: Sofono.
1: Open the number. No one said no can get to every high mo.
5: Ah, okay. But let me ask.
1: I want to be a minty.
5: But problem be a way. He said, but in Dorso, a man. He said, a man, the word confused me. The audience were a minty. I send no back work or can't get no. It's a shame, near Hamas. And the problem, man, no. We knew the amenon, but me and Mamma and Papa. We knock a day. When Papa and Miss Medin with them go catch her would be a dear Chiana at that. Baby, I'm in.
1: So for my advice, Kakra, you're a sign so afro. So
0: me, oh, okay. 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
1: okay
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1: Do when you meet a man I want to meet stay
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0: 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I'm not saying say what the man is doing is good, no, but I'm protecting the health of the lady now phrases here. Okay. And I say oh to the doctor can I make her too much depressed and kofa ibiama enti no on se nyame o mane ha no o mo mpa ma no bejai
1: doctor bi be ka wana
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2: 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Obenya abuti, you see me can make a tolerance, patience. 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
1: Okay. 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Eya semu. Hello, good afternoon.
6: Afternoon.
1: Lower TV ne.
6: But me ba TV ne program so wide.
1: Who was so na me chese wo de na wo hwe e ho no lower no kakra wate.
6: Malone.
1: That's in your frost, or Cassafi.
6: The frame could you add the mammy Cassafi at Poku?
1: How could you eat you?
6: Then Copun Shira Suffolk.
1: Amen.
6: But that's you didn't believe it. And some are more cannibal was the same how no, I will be she. Almost 30 program, a single band crammy TV, a cacker come up for mammy TV. Mam Bona, I think, Omrami tea program, a crabby. I saw me tea. About many letters, me cast and be out in the winter. We would
1: get it, you are now.
6: Or take it, or hammy, papa. Or hammy, papa. And the program are more ye no. I am softening couple in Chirano. Yanko with that tea be free, with that tea soft be free. Yanko in Chirano. I give you your piano, Uncle Sonoya. 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

Yabano Sudi and Yava. FIFA World Cup 2026 games through Asuguso, Ekoso. And group stages match in Yankoi. A live commentary they brought Kes Ben and the 3.3, Kes Ben and the 2.9. And then Ramo El Group H. Now Group H, there is Spain and Saudi Arabia. Game in the afternoon, I said the line.

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Oh, group H1. Uruguay won 1 point, Saudi Arabia won 1 point, Spain won 1 point, Cabo Verde won 1 point. Four teams in India now, 1 point. No, we now are group H. And Spain and Saudi Arabia gave it to me across live commentary, bro. I can't.

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Paul Betimi Afrem C O B Fawo test message you know FA 0 Fawo test message you know FA 0551 599933 0551 599933 text message and I say WhatsApp message you know major bread na make kind in you and so it's me Eddie Ama hi Kesben 93.3 Kesben 92.9 once again Saudi Arabia and the Spanish national team game also group H yatsnas live commentary yet me Eddie bro baby bia obia join here na yentwaso with the live commentary.

Referee Rafael Cross from Paiso on 1-8-9-5 Actually, maybe be on sweat me across for Spain in Saudi Arabia. A game and sweat me across the game in across the Mercedes-Benz Stadium in Atlanta. Mercedes-Benz Stadium in Atlanta, 71,000 capacity sports stadium. A whole and I came in across the now, third time, so unless Bayana across the border, the Saudi Arabia, my penalty bus, no more, you born up here. So, born in say, now Lamine Yamal Nazrawi Bana, Lamine Che, Lamine Yamal, Sabbat Jabana, so Lamine Yamal Saki once again, and I'll cross into the penalty bus, that's what I be. Saudi Arabia, Martin, I'll stop him, born up here once again, Pedro Polo. I bet you born or Eddie Amad, Spanish national team. Luis de la Fuente, unknown head coach of the Spanish national team. You start the game in 1 minute, in here, 2 minutes, so be on for about 20 on Quatrim Lamine Yamal Nazrawi Ibana. On the way to Kano on the cross, and I call him Mikel Oyarzabal. Next way, you know, Saudi Arabia, Mountain Ibana, Quina, Bona Saba, Rodrigo Cascante. 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Na Pedro Poro a long searching ball. Oke mekelo ya sabawa wa itmi anko. Sto bwane seye. 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Edi amade Spanish national team a short sinye sudabi. Alesi bayana short sinye bwane take deflection. Bono Ateki deflection. Konaki Kedema Spain. Konaki Kedema the Spanish national team. For text message and also WhatsApp message in the first 0551 599933. Lamine Yamana Pedro J. Na bona sa baby di Lamine. Lamine across the bona ko penalty box limo. Saudi Arabia mountain a club on the floor. Na bona wa baby Pedro Poro. Pedro Poro a pass it. Wadi akwa koma Pedro Gonzalez. Now to Danny Omo Caballero. Danny Omo Jemu. Mark Kukureya. Osade bona bread Danny Omo. Now to Rodrigo Cascante. Roger Jemu limo. Walocate Pedro Poro. Poro pia pia bona so. Now to Lamine Yamal. Lamine Yamal bet smacking. A long cross once again. Edema Spain. Penalty bus next to goalkeeper Al Oaiz. Goalkeeper Al Oaiz. Abe Sobo and Mundiama. Saudi Arabia national team. Look at our cross. From Lamine Yamal. Oh, Michael Oyarzabal. Eko kopimbo ane de buy in play. That was say, yeah. Alessi Bayana. Ano ne kopimbo ane buy my goalkeeper. Abe Sobo and Saudi Arabia. Omo ain't been passable to us to Ukraine and Spain. I pick a ball from us. Omo ain't been passable to us to Ukraine and Spain. Man, Senaje. Now Rodrigo Cascante. Ojebo ni bwana bia Paul Kubasi. Ono swa passi to ni fellow Barcelona starman. Lamine Yamal. Lamine Yamal. Che. Wajina so beautifully. Lamine Yamal. With a shot. Yes, you debi. Lamine Yamal. Bwana bwana. I'm going to post this. I'm going to thrash a goal kick. Penalty Bosno and this set a second in Fifini and Horn and Lamine Yamal giant boss shots in a Subano and I'm goal posting a strike. I'll go find Tay goal key Kadima Saudi Arabia. Body a goal key Kadima Saudi Arabia. I'm a page up on a long one goalkeeper Al Oaiz. A page up on a Bona Babeli Nasala Dasari Dasari a possible on a question. Look at Siazan Tambati. Ano swapia bono so long one of our goalkeeper Unai Simon. Goalkeeper Unai Simon. Ano wame so bono o jemu ni ama ma kukureya to Pedri. Pedri na to Alex Bayana. Alex Bayana pia pia bono so riba seta sakri chemo. Ala pass bono na Rodri Cascante. Now to Paul Kubasi. Paul Kubasi to Pedro Poro. Watene sadi bwana kwa kama Paul Kubasi. 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Alokati Alex Bayana.
Bayern and out to Pedri. Pedri with a beautiful long cross. Nasudabi. Now go with Danny Almo. And to me, I'm going to Amri. I got Pimbana Pie. Now Pedro Poro. Was half a body of my spin. A Jamie Dama Paul Kubasi. Kubasi now to Emerick Laporte. Laporte are passing when I quit trade the goalkeeper. Unai Simon. Goalkeeper Unai Simon. On which the ball is so passing to the memory Laporte. Laporte back to Unai Simon. Now to Danny Almo Kavaya. Daniel Almo Kavaya. Opie Pia Bonus on center circle. Jemo Lamine Yamal Nasrawi Ibana. Now to Pedro Poro. Pedro cross the rapper at Bosimo. Nesu Bonnet Mianco. Al Habi. Wa club on the three pan at Bosimo. Spinning round ten aside Boni Pio. Lamine Yamal Che. Wa said in 95 Jabonus. A possible on the tap to them at Pedro Poro. Pedro Poro, Jemmy Mapa Kubasi. Now to Emerick Laporte. Emerick Laporte long one. I share Raskuku. Marco Kureya. On a sweat Jemo. Now Pedri. Pedri to Rodri. Rodri a control bono. Rodri looking for the options. I was Saudi Arabia penalty boss Nechi. A Jemmy Mapa Pedri. Pedri ready for me on the 50. A possible on the bottom of Mikel Oyazaba. Oyazaba pass Nechi Mianco. 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I know it's not possible when they call Real left side. I was playing on my penalty box in the table of KT. Marco Correa. Now Emerick Laporte. Now to Rodri. Rodri Pepe and Barnesso. Rodri and Jemo. Everybody on Marco Correa. Marco Correa is possible now. The ball come out Pedri. Pedri to Alessi Baena. Back to Pedri. Pedri out switch to play. While locating Pedro Poro. Poro and Jemo the man Lamine Yamal. Lamine Yamal cross a rapper at Tibosimo. Next to that, be a brother of an Ali Lajami. A pinball in the air from a Tibosimo. And Timianco, Marco Correa Safa. Now to Alex Bayana. Back to Marco Correa. Next to that, be Saudi Arabia. I'm not saying I'm not thrash yet. El Kayabari. El Kabari. I'm not going to be thrash yet. El Kabari. I'm not thrash yet. Corner kick. 7 minutes on your ball. 7 minutes on your ball. Spanish Shabby, Saudi Arabian Sun Shabby. Spanish Shabby, Saudi Arabian Sun Shabby. Bonnie a corner kick. Pedro Poro long. Guana Daniel Mo with a shot in the Sudabi. Wasted efforts.

Gentleman came in to score, kicked him out Saudi Arabia, goalkeeper Al Oais. I picked up on a long one and Subani offside. Kalakala for the Sunamu. Spain for Kiski for the baby girls in the Namu. Kalakala for all. I'm a warfare, papa. Kalakala for the Sunam squeeze in the soul. Saudi Arabia, I'm to Bojama. Supporting Omo, it's Ronald, Danny Omo. When Chairman Yamal Lamin, Yamal, Lamin now to Petro Poro. On also passing him on my power Kubasi. Now to Pedri. Pedri to Emerick Laporte. Emerick Laporte with a beautiful pass away. Alex Bayana. Crossing up by Penalty Bosnimo. Nelson brought a friend Ali Latamia Koyibana Pier. Spending around Senna Safa. Pedri Gonzalez. On the Kutabano. What switch to play? On the Buena Bread. Pedro Poro. Now to Lamin Yamal. Lamin back to Pedro. A shot in a Sudebi. 9 minutes, Yako, 10 minutes. 9 minutes in Yako, 10 minutes. Spain at the minute to play. Spain at the minute to play. Amo and I had Shabby, I came in and caught. 10 minutes, I have my crazy chances. Shots in Yina. Amo and Abo, Pedro Porto, and the shots are by Namco Postal Show. Aqua thrash and it's a goal kick, Kedema, Saudi Arabia. Body a goal kick, Kedema, Saudi Arabia. Omo ba bona ma Spain man sana saji bona de pa na bona ba beri me kialo ya zapa o ya zapa na la mini ama

Yamal Nazawi Ibana. Lamine Yamal Nazawi Ibana. The first start of World Cup in the when the first start ever at World Cup in him. And Lamine Yamal, and then the first goal, the mother Spanish national team. When you're the first goal, the mother Spanish national team at World Cup in him. Lamine Yamal, the youngest ever player was a World Cup goal, the Spain. And Lamine Yamal, before then, na recording the Kuta Gavi. Before then, na recording the Kuta Gavi. 2022, Gavin Ena, where the youngest ever player was a goal, the Spanish team, our World Cup, the fellow Barcelona star, Lamine Yamal, a break his record. Lamine Yamal, break his record before World Cup. Lamine Yamal, interview, okay, so I catch Gavi say, sa record, the Kuta Gavi, World Cup, I'm a record, World Cup.

live on TikTok. Big shout out to Kwame Famamo. Clinton Smith on TikTok. Clinton Smith on TikTok. I'm ready to show you the baby. You're two and came in a son of Bona Bapa Ukubasi. A pass one across center circle. While located Pedri Gonzalez. While the 19 mono baby at the Botch Riverano. I will ball us on nice Lydia Ma Raskuku. Maku Kuraya. Now Bona Baby and Mary Clapoth. Laporte so Jemina Makubasi. Now to Danny Omo. Danny Omo to Rodrigo Cascante. Now to Pedri. Pedri to Alex Bayana. Yes, pay for that. You're born in your neighbor. Pa! Pa! Pa, now a chance that he must play now. Should I be Marco Cray across no yeah and a Bratia Freno Nasola Dasaria? You born up here now. Saudi Arabia runs and at Tiafaso Bonnie Betra Connor. Should I be Bonaco taking deflection? I must spend him runs and afa spinning runs and afa Bonnie Pew Pedri Gonzalez on an afa Bono now to Kubasi Kubasi to Danny Omo Kavaya now to Lamine Yamal. Lamine Yamal, James Adebona Beltre, Yamal, Danny Omo. Danny Omo to Mikel Oyarzabal. Back to Danny Omo. 14 minutes, Danny Abo. Spinner Shawan. Saudi Arabia, it's Mertz Sakano. Now, Bonny Kuta. Rodrigo Cascante. Or Jemo. Edi Akwa Akume, Mary Clapoth. Mary Clapoth and Swe Piasso. Alex Bayena. Ode Kuta Bonny Deba. Alex Bayena with a shot sinner to the Bibono. And now, Baby Crack, I got thrash a goal kick. Bono na baby crime na kwako thrash a goal kick. Eddie Emma Saudi Arabia across from Mikel Oyarzabal. Lamine Yamal goal in description. Bono kwa penalty was ribo kuma faso. Ewa e penalty was in inside. And Mikel Oyarzabal cross the Bono. Eddie fire goal post na enim. Goal post na enim across the Bono in the fire. Goalkeeper Al Oai is a Pierre Otono on and sent Mianka. And Lamine Yamal is sliding here within the 90 final. A ball bono, a go personal. Last pono. Last pono. A Juana Lamine Yamal. A go ball bono de Tottenham. And on Rababe, the youngest ever player when you go. A de Ama on Miami D. Eddie Spain. A World Cup Primo. Now a Brad Stephen El Capari. A Peja Bono long one spin runs and a Kojibono. Eddie Free Saudi Arabia. Saudi Arabia. And man said, I'm going to be impossible. I'm going to have a three. I'm about Papa and Spain for that. Now, Bona Baby Pedro Poro. A pass in the Akakama Rodrigo Cascante. Now to Emery Clapoth. Spain for Ponati Boston. Emery Clapoth at Piazza Betra halfway line up. A bus center circle in Jemu. And was Saudi Arabia for a few more. A pitcher born along, one on here, Lamine Yamal. Lamine did a 19 mile control bonus from Lamine Yamal Sibra. A long cross in the Sudabi. Nanka Lamine as a shared Danny Omo. The cross to Danny Omo and Timan Ruantem. Uncle Pimbona, my goalkeeper, Al Oais. It's Matsubono, Ete Ama. The Saudi Arabian national team. Wasoboni with Yama, the Saudi Arabian national team. Kesben 93.3, Kesben 92.9. FIFA World Cup Group H game also Mercedes-Benz Stadium Atlanta Group H also say Spain on 4 points currently Spain on 4 points. Uruguay 1-1, Saudi Arabia 1-1, Cabo Verde 1-1, and none of the CSC CIN switching me waha, and none of the ultimate CSC CIN waha. A higher Kesben 93.3, Kesben 92.9, and then the Clinton Owusu Bempa COB for shots. COB for shots now. Danny Omo. On an alpha bonia Canada to form reference to play must continue. Nassel Dasari. On an alpha bonia Jamie Ma Kabari. Kabari Akon Fabono. On a sweat Jamie Firas Al Burakan. On a sweat control. Possible on the Abrian captain. Salama Dasari. Dasari saw possible on a quetry. Nabona Kakori Saud. Abdul Hamid. On a sweat Jamie Muntetamso. Nabona Babiria Santambati. Tambati Jabona so. Or looking for any options. A possible on the quarter right side of the field. Nesweat Miako. Spinning runs and a Sabeti Bonipim. Now Pedri Gonzalez. On the Kutabana Deba. Jamie Yama. Pa Kubasi Pepia, or the Bona Thrafu Lana Sapasia Quetri, or collocate Mary Clapoth, or Concho Bona beautifully, or the Nimbo Kunaba Bonica Krebi, or Kakunya Les Bayana, a Chevena Path for Les Bayana, Mikel Yazaba with a cross Nasudebi, Bona Fago Kipano, Nasu Spain player Piano, Spain player Piano, Emma Bronze for now happy, on where you born a few, the Pass Net Yama, Lamine Yama, or Kobo Bona.

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The game is still in play. The game is still in play. Petri, a long one. 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Lamine Yamal and Juan Tawabona Kwako Thrasye. Goal kick. Edema Saudi Arabia. Amasako passi bonate. Amoponati basri temo. 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When you full control of the ball. Emma El Kabari. Onomobodi Pimdi Bona Fretcho. 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Spain 1, Saudi Arabia 0. Spain 1, Saudi Arabia 0. Lamine Yamal. And then you go to the Spanish national team. Bonnie Join, Edema Saudi Arabia. Al Amri. I know I need to Bonnie Yamal, Saudi Arabia national team. No. What to ball in the bra out Juer? Juer a copassi one amena cotia faso. Mikelo Yazabal, or an alpha bono, Nesurabi. Timely intervention. Timely intervention. From a brother friend Ali Lajami. Ali Lajami a slider, you bought it free. Mikelo Yazabal and Nano Manaco thrasher. 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Edema de Spanish national team. 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

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Onu ene assiste Lamine Yamal Kono. Onu ase enya second goal. Ede ama de Spanish national team. Mekiano Yazaba also. And it's Mekiano Yazaba also. Every day. Our Mercedes-Benz Stadium Atlanta. A goal and assist. Bono Equaya Pria Pria. After second kick in the bay, Danny Omo. A ball shot. Bono, baby, and the fusion on the ball fire. And Bono Equa Ball. Al Amri. Bono Nanke Equa Kick. And a Cobo Saudi Arabia. And we defend Al Amri. SL by in play. Before then. Now I'm Brancia Freno. Mikelo Yazabal. Now on the pitch anymore. Before then, Mikelo Yazabal, I was offside position. Now Mikelo Yazabal was offside position. And son, I bought him a ball. I brought him an Al Amri. A ball Al Amri, you know. I bet off him. And son, Mikelo Yazabal. And then I'm going to be a ball. So, goalkeeper. Al Ois. And I'm going to watch him on himself. Brother Motrum. And I got out to him. And yes, in Spain, I take a lead by 2 goals to nil. Spain are taking lead by 2 goals to nil. Spain 2, Saudi Arabia nil. Spain 2, Saudi Arabia nil. Our text message in the 0551-599933. 0551-599933. What's up, Anna? Lamine Yamal with a cross to Sudabi, Bono SC Panati Basinmo, and Mianco, Aless Bayena, a coffer Bonnie Dama Spain, Aless Bayena, or Bonaso, or Jane with the Banabre Pedro Poro across the Banabre Panati Basinmo, now Marco Cryer, or Pimano Spain, go.

fwa tumre Spain fwa tumre Mekelo ya zaba with another goal Mekelo ya zaba with another goal The second goal of the day Mekelo ya zaba that's the third goal of Spain Mekelo ya zaba Pedro Poro Across the one cup on at Sibastinimo Raskuku Epim Edin and Nimbo Kumno Eyi bono 16 yard box nanim ana bono be premier e be si ono na Daniel Omo ne jina ho ana Daniel Omo di ni ti ko pim bono e ko pare goal 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about spin on set 3 Saudi Arabia intimate and then yeah Saudi Arabia be brepa papa papa papa Saudi Arabia be brepa papa omare me gani afria go pra wanezo omare ya Saudi Arabia for be gani uwa mumpo 24 minutes spin on set 3 Lamine Yamal in our first goal Mikelo Yazabal on also about 2 goals they must spend a duration break Hydration break akoso. Lost in Eba Center. Lost in Eba Center any day. Lost in Dileman Capsules number. Lost in Locke Mesha and lost in Eba Mesha. Send room and sound in Abuama Pomodi et me Jinepi. Abuama Pomodi sweats my quay. Lost in Dileman Capsules. Abuau Emma Bema. Or Jim Matthew as is here in the West Sanino. 2 minutes man for no more we are singing. I know. Montenegro lost in the Lehman Capsules in the amount. Driver, sir. Moko Long Jenny. Yaba Panama Muya Fu. Ama Musisi. Eh Hamo. Omoa. Eh. Brain match ejaculation.

45 minutes in your so 5 minutes of additional time. 2 minutes of additional time. A referee, Rafael Kloss from Brazil, at the Atlas Stadium of Atlanta. Pedro put it back to Lamine Yamal. On a switch, with Pedri. A back heel pass from Pedri Gonzalez. But Bonaco come up, Paul Kubasi. On a switch, with a center circle, Kankurimo. Rodrigo Cascante. Roger Jamo. Emery Clapport. Opia Pia Wana Sereba. Emery Clapport. And Gina Bono Sabanetti. A couple pass it one of Yamal Rodri. Rodri to Pedri. Pedri back to Rodri. What's it to play? But Bonabre Pedro Poro. Ewa, Saudi Arabia, Mopanati Bosnibo Kumafaso. Now to Lamine Yamal. Lamine to Paul Kubasi, now to Rodrigo Cascante. Rodri, or Asuku Tabano, or 10-360, or Jamie Bono, Akuma Pedri Gonzalez, Pedri to Paul Kubasi now to Rodri, Rodri Jamo, or Bono, Akuma Leslie Bayena, or Les Bayena Swatene, or Bono Free, Panati Bosnimo, a pass the one of the Ama Pedri, Pedri di Bonaco, Panati Bosni Jamo, or Bono Kama, a branch of friend of Marco Correa, the crossing has been deflected. The cross no agogo can brought a friend Saul Abdul Hamid. I'm a born agogo thrash it corner kick. Everybody Spanish national team. Born corner kick. Everybody Spanish national team. Wabra. Marco Correa cross the ball now. Bonapa, Lamine Yamal with a Trivera passing, trademark passing. No. Next, so this time around, Saudi Arabia Mountain are you born on. Now, Salema Dasari, Dominica Chi. Next, so there be Yakana in a tough form. Referee to play must continue. Referee to play must continue. Mutabe Al Habi. Mutabe Al Habi. Unknown the world born so. Pedro Porebeyi, Amana Thrasye, throw-in. Attacking throw-in, Eddie Emma, Saudi Arabia. 5 minutes, I'm referring to the three I had done. We have some additional 2 minutes, and they have a boy bet in the account. Now, Saudi Arabia with a shot in the Sudebi, Rodrigo Cascante, I will bring the ball in the penalty box anymore. Still, Bonnie Sayer, Bonababedi Nasola Dasari, or Jay Bonnie with the Bonna Kakoma, Hassan Tambakti, Tambakti, so possible in the attempt. So, one look at El Kabari, or possible in the center circle anymore. El Bonna Kakoma, Saud Abdul Hamid, and also Jay Bonnie with Saudi Bonababedi. Keeper all OIs on Nona Bonaco Dino, a page up one in the Bonaco Spain. I'm a penalty box in the book of assistant referee one, a page on the Frank Casabani offside.

Watch your side, it's your Saudi Arabia spinning around 10 and 10 so. I'm a Piabana, so now Les Bayana, or Jim Udiama Petri, Pedri to Les Bayana, a shot from Miguel Oyarzabal. Miguel Oyarzabal shot to Bayano. Goalkeeper Alo Ayiz, what's up, Bonimo? Name of me first, and Miguel Oyarzabal, but what's up, no? Nasalem Al Dasari, Edin and Ayaba, and Miguel Oyarzabal, what's up, no? Bonifra. Salem El Dasari night. Oba born in the first Salem El Dasari night. A brown turn it off from our Surrey turning also. Mikel Oyarzabal, Astro sportsmanship. It's on one page and one from Wadine turning also. 5 minutes are after the two singing in also. 5 minutes are after the two singing in also. Any moment from now. It's a banner being the first half ring in our banner here. And yes, referee. Rafael Klos wapona bemu ere first half nyina abanere o Mercedes Benz Stadium of Atlanta Group H game across Spain omo asset 3 Saudi Arabia 8 mi NC Spain 3 Saudi Arabia nio Lamine Yamal ene enya first goal Mikel Oyarzabal edi 2 goals as we timi atwaso edi amanda Spanish national team ye betwa ye ho Aba and 10 times you try on Bane, the second half from Etimia to us. Higher Kesben 93.3, Kesben 92.9. Meaning the Clinton also Ben Pasio be for shots.

a 5 Saudi Arabia. 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And the command Jeremy Pino. And open up Sibos Limo. Jeremy Pino in his mind. Kobo Bonasse. Jeremy Pino in his mind. Kobo Bonasse. And so Bono ever fap on at Sibos Limo. And a brand of any Ferran Torres said John O'Connor wanted to watch them. Come on. Referee in the venue communicates. Bonnie bets my offside. Kobe Jr. Kobe meeting on catch. Papa. Kobe Valentine. Yes, Mekayo. Kobe Valentine. Meeting on catch. Papa. This is your DMMA. Near newcomer Kobe Jr. Mr. Russell confirm out. Vahe Chekigono. Where is the police? This is Nico. Ossi, please, Nico, not a Ghanaian player. There be Nico Williams or Body Mass Pain. Ramatu Ebusa said Nico Williams, one Ghana player. Niria Inyaki Williams, Niria Penini. Inyaki Williams, and a boy, anyone, the Black Stars of Ghana. Nemo, a crown FN Nico Williams in the air. Or born Eddie Mada Spanish national team. Born the bit my offside. Ferran Torres going to bit my offside. Ferran Torres going to bit my offside. Referee in Nassau and if I didn't come out. Referee in Nassau and if I didn't come out. Six minutes are referee the toss in the forehead down. We have some additional 2 minutes to do here. Stella Va Edasso Cheke Bono. Va Edasso Cheke Gono. Referee Rafael Klaus from Brazil. Referee in the van communicates here. And decided to no put information across the stadium. And Bonnie offside. Bonnie offside. The Ferran Torres going engine. Ferran Torres going on enemy engine. Offside. Spain 4 Saudi Arabia nil. Now Ferran Torres bets my corner so that be Ali Lajami are you born a few Bonaba Bedia Pratsel Fena Lava Haji I paid a long one on Gora Saud Abdullah Media sweats me a cobana co thrasia Bonaca co thrasia Troin goalkeeper Unai Simon Abbey Bonamana thrasia Troin Saud Abdullah Media Ono ane tubo ane diya ma Saudi Arabia mo national team no. 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Fabian Ruiz, a passing bono, Eddie Akwakoma, Emery Clapot, or the Bonnie Nante. Emery Clapot, or the Bonnie Nante. Now, Bona Babidi. Fabian Ruiz back to Emery Clapot. 6 minutes are referee to Sininya Aso. 6 minutes are referee to Sininya Aso. We see from Chiki Edum. Can Spain go to the semifinals? Good commentary in the whole Ghana. Chiki. Udia Udibayan Ubusa questions. Spain bets my call. Semifinals.

sana nyakopo aye adoma atina abejafo ni betina tena se normal discuss se Spain amo a chance so metina ramo ewo semi finals in tena fatu midfield action Kesben na enjoy midfield action no where you say I greet my love my world best my everything mommy I love you so much. What the other boy? No, no. Say happy Father's Day, mommy. 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God bless you. She is the person of Nana Binapoma. Aframanohima. We love you once again. And see, Peggy said the other boy. No, no. Bratima. Oh, no. And it's me a convey message. You say for more, mommy. Oh, Patrick said, oh, mommy. And swear to me, I play. The father figure on our problem. It's happy Father's Day now. Obi I wish you papa happy Father's Day no. On the end of course I'm on my way. Say good evening. My name is Iliasu from Tichiwari, Spain 6, Saudi 2. If you finish play me Nasi song, Yadiaba. Yadiaba now up your way. See Roman father and comfort aquacy. Mesa, I wish my father day. I wish my father happy Father's Day too. Oh, I'm going to tour and I wish you a happy Father's Day. It's Roman Father and the comfort question on my cabomo. Refino Bona Bemu, the game in a banner. Refino Abona Bemu, and the game in a banner. Spain is 4. Saudi Arabia and Timians, we say this is win win. Edima Spain, Silicon. A Kriya Chrome now, the way free by it. Lamine Yamal in your first goal. Edima, my friend in Spain. Mikel Oyarzabal, able two goals. And a branch, your friend Marco Kraya, sort of way to could deflect here. Emma on goals, waiting me by it. Spain has 4 on my end in Saudi Arabia. And to me, Ante Saekano Mubako Kram. My name is Evans from Asunoma Son Quanta. Why? Offside. I say why offside. The referee is not good. Happy Father's Day to Pong Kwejo. I love you. Okay. Also, they are with the buying of my club. It's me, Eddie Efron. So game no about the rear Mercedes-Benz Stadium Atlanta. Group H game across Spain. SF4 Saudi Arabia. And to me, Antinya Copoy Adoma game ever to us. Wait. Belgium a game no. You better seen the live commentary. And so it's me. Eddie Abrobeti Christopher here, Branches Ikenka, Medina the Clinton, Ousu Bempahaya, Kesben 93.3, Kesben 92.9, and I'm the Musier.

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6: Boy, another day, drop a gin up, my semi-hair.
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Casper 93.3. Casper 92.9. Our Los Angeles Stadium. And it passed 70,492. And I share game this year. 70,000. And I'm here. Stadium in Abuma. I will be my so. Los Angeles. California. United States of America. Los Angeles Stadium. Our USA. Jantua game this year. And from the Bonababi, the HR, my son, so to Mariama, Belgium, away around front of him. Bonababi, Kevin De Bruyne, Nasadabi, De Bruyne, Kakotiaki, Atia Persona, Ramin Rezan, Rezan, my Fabon, and the Bonnie Coran Sadabi, Leandro Trusan, Trusan Ababish, and my Fabon, Eddie Jano, and Tentamsu, Bonababi, Yuri Terimas, Nasadabi. My true pass looking for Romero Lukaku, Nasadabi, and Sentimanka Lukaku, Bonakako Thrasher. Goalkeeper Beravan. Beravan for Iran. Catch and match and Samon Kobani. Now I'm in Babon and Sentiment Famo. 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And 0551599933. 0551599933. If I get brandy, I can kind of come out. And so to me, Eddie Amho. Iran. Hi, Safi, Bobon and Asurabi. Above the Belgium branch energy. I run to any answer in Nathan Oga. Nathan and go. Go a job on Murbana Banfifa from one of us. Brandon McKelly. Brandon Makele, Jabon Marwana Kakuma, Maxini Cooper, Cooper Pian Bonso, the Bona Kakuma Trusa, Trusa Tenny, 360, the Bona San Sanity, the Bona Kakuma Makele, Makele Jabonso, the Bona Kakuma Maxini Cooper, Cooper Jabon Mopanatara Kennedy, Belgium Nasirabi. Our boss shot Bona Kopimnipa, Asamba, our Panatara Kennedy in Tentamsu, Bona Samba in Tentanwasa, crossing the Beba, crossing a Berra Panatara Kermanasu, goalkeeper. Goalkeeper Beravan. Goalkeeper Lorenzo Beravan. What about the service situation? Come on. Jean-Troy Gemerson. Tobana Bona Babidi Belgium, running champion once again. Belgium. Trussan. 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Bona da Sukuta. 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Bona Babidi Abrantani Diane Nathan Ngo. Ngo Epianso. The Bona Kakuma Nicolas Raskin. Raskin back to Ngo. Nathan Ngo. Ngo de Bona Kuma Thomas Munier. Munier Sotini Pamino. The Bona Panten Teno San Asurabi. Iran. I must stop here. Promising attack. I control Bona Asurabi. Bona San Babidi Belgium. Thomas Munier. 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Nathan Asurabi. Bona Bona San Babidi Iran for the champion. Iran Abrantani de Anson Hajsafi. 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Iran goalkeeper. 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Calvin De Bruyne and Boyne was serving the camera.

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And referee Antoine Dario Herrera from Argentina. Watch it for Nicolas Raskin. 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

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Adam Meditami. And one are Belgium Fanatuno. 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And I quite better be Ojinano. And all Bobana to say all pass it. 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And you're Meditami. 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Yuri Tadimas, Captain Adema, Belgium. The way in here, bidding him. It is an offside. Oh! Offside. Ya cancel goal. 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Na Mediterrani. Why offside? And to go on ya cancel. Back to square one. Belgium new, Iran new. But that was a beautiful goal. Ya into a game na so. And from Maria Brandon. Makele, the one I commanded Taningo. Ingo is a job on my back to Brandon Makele. Makele, Ivan Edwana, come on, Yuri Telemas. Telemas, the Pepianso, the one I banned him, sir. Telemas, a pen options. I said, Job on a certain one, I come on Makele. Makele, the one I come on Lukaku. Lukaku back to Makele. Makele, back across the banana. The one I rap on a telecan more Romelu Lukaku, not Surabi. He ran for a clear bonnet, a fresh on him. Run defenders, you know. Bonnie de Nyaduan on my year. Boxing him on Massa B. Bonnie Kuta. Nicholas Ruskin. Ruskin a Pianso. The banner come out like this. Selemakers. Selemakers a Pianso. Ye back flick looking for Thomas Munir. Munir saw Jab on the banner Kakuma. Trussard. Trussard to Lukaku. Lukaku the banner Kakuma. Nicholas Ruskin. Ruskin a Pianso. The banner Kakuma. Makele. Brandon Makele. Makele saw Pianso. The ball out corner him, sir. Now, so that be. Leandro Trussard. Trussard, I'm a fan of Bonabababidi. Kelvin Brunner.

And Belgium, I'm always still my chances. 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Babe Chibana, 30 million, man. Run, my name, Bob on in 10 times. Bona Babri, Osama, Kanani. Hosiane Kanani. 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Mirvana, Peter Bono, long one. Diaban Tantana and Kajabran Tiasela Hedani Saleh Hedani Nansen Sentiment Carabana Cock of Threshing and throwing the Anton Fentia Iran referee Dario Herrera Wabana Bamuse Cooling Break Hydration Break and Rantano and Quanumsu and Fengua Macron Bell Yom and Shibi Ran and Sentiment and Shibi. We say professional CK commentary papa. Please, this is Nana Martin. Nana Martin Nyaku from Ofuase Kokobin Bekwa Municipal Ashanti Region. My prediction, Belgium for Iran one. Extend my greetings to Okwadia Jewa Kofi Chre AK Killer. Achia Onosia Fenu Oyi Kwa. You quine. Yao Ade, Star P, Olembe, and Ejapoku, all inside of Master Kokobi. Thanks so much. You are forever remain my senior. CK Piao. Also, the other man. We say good evening, CK. Happy Father's Day to you and all men in Kesben. I'm listening to you right now. Thanks so much for your nice commentary. Belgium will win by 2-1. Obaya Pankrono. Obaya answered the other one. We say, I'm Alberto Suarez. Listen to you live inside. Kumeu Barmasi. Keep the fire burning. Bro, Iran must win this game by all means. Answered the other one. We say, hi, I'm your girl, Adu Joyce, aka Blazy. Blazy G. Belgium 2, Iran 0. I come from Sakrawono and all the bye. We used to say good evening. I'm enjoying the best commentary inside that just so. May God bless you. Belgium will win by Belgium will win against Iran 2-1. Master KDB and Doku will have their goal for Belgium. It's your boy. Megamind and so the other band, you know. Hydration break and Amoko. Wasey, good evening. I am Wisdom from Mount Ponting. Belgium all the way. It's John of so the other band, you know. On so the other band, 0551-599933. 32 minutes. Belgium and Shabby run and sentiment Shabby. Belgium and Shabby run and sentiment Shabby. Mediterranean or Chiani by Synapse. Monkey come home, a bit me, Asha Mogos. A Provenianto, Jean Fentia. Iran ya to born in 10 times. Pono Aban Fifian Femonumsa. Ababedi Abrante Nicholas Raskin. Raskin appears to the Bani Kwanem Nasarabi. Yakana Natufo. Referee Ajifau. Referee Ajifau Edia Tia Said. Isa Atoli. Referee Ajifau Edia Tia Said. Isa Atolai. Okwakosu Mediterami. Yuri Terry Masrada, Mawako Sermon Natufo, and I refer the foul. Yabo born in 10 times, so Bonne Kuta Netaru, Ngo, I pick up one along one on Sarabi. If I'm from a pin one area from an athrash, they're throwing out of my Belgium. Attacking, throwing out of my Belgium. Maxime de Cooper, Toban Edmond of Falina, so bank to Cooper. Cooper control one. Obetchana.
Jaban Marbana Betri. My Bona Babidi, Brandon McKelly. Makele Jaban Marbana Banfifa from Nicholas Raskin. Raskin is a piano. The Bona content Teronsa. My Bona Babidi, Nathan Ingo. Ingo back to Brandon McKelly. Makele Pipiaso. The Bona content Teronsa and Strabi. Bona Kokubo referee. Referee Dario Herrera from Argentina. Bona Bona into a drop a ball in Tantamsu. Bona very Trusad. Trusad Bona Kakuman Etan in goal. In goal Swepianso. The Bona content Tanosa. My Bona Babidi Nicholas Raskin. Raskin a Pianso. The Bona Kuma Brandon McKelly. McKelly Bona found line of Susad Bona Kuma Makiri Cooper. Cooper back to Raskin. Raskin a Pianso. The Bona Kuma Etan in goal. In goal center circle. Wajaban Maribana Kuma Thomas Munier. Munier back to Nathan Ingo, Ingo Sai Piasso, the Bona Kakuma Brantanidi, Antoine Brandon McKelly, McKelly, Ibana Bona Kakuma Maxi Cooper, Cooper Bona Samba Fifiofem, Nicholas Raskin, Raskin a Piasso, the Bona Kakuma Brantanidi and Thomas Munier, Munier Sai Piasso, the Bona Kakuma Nathan Ingo, and go back to Brandon McKelly, McKelly, the Bona Pan Fifiofem and Serabi, Yababi Shara Natofo, Rafisi play must continue, Bona Samba Bidi. Netherlands and Belgium, Emirates and champion once again. 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Oma more half, and on Bobon Momosa, Bona Babini, Raskin. 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Kesman 93.3, Kesman 92.9. And crying in Kumasi. And he had a live commentary. That's what to me, Eddie Abro. 0551 599933. And crying in Kumasi. And he had a live commentary. That's what to me, Eddie Abro.

gentle commentary so and family of Belgium my winning attacking throwing oh penalty at a cannon thing penalty at a cannon thing oh corner line of source a two born in 10 times on a Serabi Belgium and Jim Farmer my son called just a throwing Mark Jerry Cooper but two born on a baby in 50 and from one of myself across the river across the banana Serabi akwakwa pimnipa Nicholas Raskin Raskin yi bwana 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Referee our friend Isam Hi Safi and I want 10 and 1 Kanko no are ko Kevin Ibrahim Asunano Ade Takono na anwadi. A free kick your body at ya. Free kick yambo. Jan Fenty Iran. Kelvin De Bruyne. Agent and Chesan Susana Max. Maxim De Cooper. And so Jachi. Maxim. Or Peter Connor. Free kick Canadian Roman Surabi. Iran for a pinball and Satimaria Fru. On Premier Bonas and Babin in Tantanwa. Erma Belgium. Now Surabi. Iran Ali Nimati Wabe intercepted Bona Thrasher A Troini at two one intentem to Belgium once again Brandon Makele Makele de Bona Kakuma Netaningo Ngo Pia Bona so de Bona Banerusa Netaningo Ngo Biaso Bona Kakuma Makele Brandon Makele Makele to Nicholas Raskin Raskin to Makele Makele to Netaningo Ngo de Bona Kakuma Thomas Munier Munye so e piansu. Dupona sa abanche eche onmo sa. Ma pona wabini ne taningu. Nansu Iran. Isam Hasafi. Isam Hasafi. Wabekele bona sa timere frio. Yesia kain sima edwianay. 40 minutes of action. Obi Antimi Fabo Antonio Quatinum 40 minutes of action Obi Antimi Fabo Antonio Quatinum Belgium in Shebi Iran and Sentiment Shebi and Belgium for a delay throne was a referee Waje Ariatia Waje Ariatia Belgium for him and before this World Cup Yare mraba ese say about you free kick say a kick dead ball situations never start to play while be delay more than 5 seconds no yabaji area my opponent no intianu bi ana happen waha no Belgium on my delay any age to in area my run atobo on intent to marry terrain in asrabi yakko kanad not to form refuse play must continue when your foul jibone kuta maxi cooper Keeper de Bona Kakuma Brandon Makele. Makele to Netaningo. Netaningo. Sina Kairama Liu. 23 years. Akura Ketuan. He started giving away 42 touches. Na so far away. 42 touches. And away on the sofa. Netaningo. Defender Edema. 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Jean-Antoine Kevinasu. And Famadia Bonne Kuta Belgium. 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Captain. Befa Bonne Nansi Yuri Terimas. What distracting Amo Bobo Nasenu. Bonne Wabidi Rumelu Lukaku Nansurami.
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Mark Zidi Cooper. 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Kenani na Surabi. Oko Bobo on Adiache. 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Di Brana to Trossard. 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What is he? 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Ivran. Omobo Bona di Afrose Tum. Iran Pona Bobana de Afro Setum. Goalkeeper Thibaut Courtois. We Pia Babe Bobani B. 45 minutes in Asu. Akadia referee Batusu. First 45 no. Nina Nyasu. 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Nasurami. Wakoba Bobana de Ache. Abrantian Indian Sani Hai Safi. Bobon and Sadi Frechonum, Bobon Bonantim and Kobebia, Belgium Rantana Sanji, Homaji Adibana Bantan Tanosa, Thomas Munier, Munia Crossibana de Romo, Romale Lukaku, the Nemoka Jibana Nasurabi said 2 months again. 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

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And a referee. Oria Tusso. Our Fanny Kainum. Brajo. 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Brandon Makele. 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Buana Babidi. Abraham Terry Cooper, Peter Pano Long, looking for Calvin Brandon and Serabi. The Brandon Shiri and the Gentleman Carbono. Am I run for a club on the front of my car construction? And he's throwing into young Penti Iran in favor of Belgium. Want to born in 10 times to Maxi the Cooper to born at the command Nicholas Raskin. Raskin the born at Belgi. Makele back to Raskin. Raskin to Maxi the Cooper. The Cooper the born at Kakumatrosa to Sad Nasarabi. Leandro Trossard passing has been interrupted. Saleh Hadani. I don't know who intercepted the passing. In the Akaka Trash, throwing at my Belgium. To one in Tentum. Bonacaco Trossard in champion. Open a Terracanfe. Leandro Trossard. Trossard to Abrante Lukaku. 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The Bonacontan Tanosa. Crossing between Abba. A rap on a Terracan. Still born in Say. Iran for Nababa Rokovan Tentumsu. Iran, Arantan in the Yanswani. Mohamed Mehabi. Mehabi in Sepiasu. The Bona Fletch Alman Tentumsu. Ababedi. And Fifia from Panatara Kanu. Anasa Santa Seku. Can call him out of my Belgium. True pass. Yuri Terriman. Terriman Sirvana Kakuma. Luma Lukaku. Lukaku Bona and a woman named Musana Surabi. Romelu Lukaku. Strike over him. The ball and the penalty are coming when the penalty is missed. So he ran for the ball, but the two free on him. Casper 93.3, Casper 92.9. Jean-Antoine Gamesu. Eight minutes of additional time. 3 minutes, almost 4 minutes. Air done already. Almost 4 minutes. Air done. I count 4 minutes. Our Fedica. Jean Twa Gemerson. And Famaria Yuri Terimas. Nasirabi. Ajibana Ria Frenzim. Mary Terami. The Bona Kokoma Saleh Handani. Handani a Pedabana Ria Roman Asirabi. Obiana one will run for the defending. Into some better center, cry about Chibidi. Some run for the better center, no, and I about Chibidi. We say good evening. I am Kobina Nani from Yamwasi. I'm listening to you, pa, more fire. Honestly, the other one, no. Hi, good evening. I am Collins. Inside Bonry, Belgium 2, Iran 0. Greetings to my brother, Energy, inside Bonry Museum, and his wife, Pokuya. In Tianoso de Arbano. Man of the moment, Ziki. What a classic commentary. With a super voice. You are live inside Tema Free Zone at B5 Plus Company. Belgium will win by 1 goal against Iran. In Toronto, so the other band, you know. 1-5 DM fan, but I'll man fans. And I, okay, I'll score line. 1-5 DM, but my name is Emily, I'm play 2. And I am the free tema. And so the band, T.O. What am I, you know? But I'm home. And the celebrity security, Bismarck Obuze. Oh no, and by AKA celebrity security. Young to a game, so I'm from where they are. 6 minutes done. I got two minutes. Belgium and Sherry, Iran and Suntimi Sherry. Belgium and Sherry, Iran and Sherry. We say good evening.
We are listening to you live at Aomasi Superstar. Or AJ, good commentary. I wish my father happy Father's Day to Sam at Agogoso. A D for Sam. I don't say the other man, no. Iran. Long body of Ra. Belgium for the Panatera can was a freaky. Homeboy and answer. Belgium. Bona Babidi. Arantani Diani Trussard. Trussard about short and answer Abby. Bona Bunny Penny. Bona boy Iran player Baku. Short and answer side by an odd day. Bona Bunny Mamma Buahi. Leandro Trussard. Well, boss short time and up. Iran player by Quenny Mamma de Bwashi. Wasan Soya ya Jana Namosu. Abrantian Iriani Hussan Kenani. Hussan Kenani. Ono Anna Bonne Bonne and Mani Bushiano. Wasoya ya Jana Namosu. Goalkeeper Tibokutwa. Abobanum say Tumari Fetch on Mulong Guana Sarabi. Iran for 9 minute throwing. Jan Tum Fenty Belgium. 8 minutes in India. And Jan Swanisa. Bona Babidi. Iran for the Chonamusa. Maclamalisa Claire Bonasa Babidi Belgium. Arantia Nicholas Raskin. Raskin Bona Kakuma. Maxidi Cooper. Cooper passes Bona Diace. Iran once again. Nasolabia Musa Koko Lusu possession. Bona Babidi. Arantia Trussard. Trussard Jabon Maribana Kakuma. Nathan Ogu. Ngozo Piasso. The Bona Kakuma. Kelvin De Bruyne. J.J. Bonso, about Cristiano, across the ball on Astrabi, Romelu Lukaku, Oshiri and the gentleman, Carbon, Bonan Sambabidi, Kelvin De Bruyne, De Bruyne, say Jabon, when they are content, and crossing by Samba, crossing up balance with Bim. He ran for Nassau, but one man touching a Fronomokra. 8 minutes in Asu, throwing. Belgium, Omato Bono once again, Asandiaba, crossing the by, he ran up in 180 of Rodu, and this could be the last kick. Yes, referee Dario Herrera, Wabona Bamari, I can see a very kind in our body here. Referee Dario Herrera, Wabona Bamu, the very kind in our body here. Belgium and Timian Shebi, Sansu Sena, Iran, and Santimian Shebi. Zaza in the first half. Where's I? Good evening. I'm your girl, Edu Joyce. Joyce, I've done your message already. Where's it? My name is Ernestina. Ernestina from Offensu. Namon, Belgium all the way. Ernestina the free. Offensu Namon. And at the bye. I say happy Father's Day to Mr. Abraham Tete. Amanu, I pray for long life and good health. For you, Daddy, I love you by MB. The game will be draw game by MB. MB answer dia. Or the by answer anono. Also bet me a sign of message. 0551-599-933. 0551-599-933. You better bread, I can kinda come out. Area more. Very kind size. Belgium and Shibi. Sans so anna. Ome anidi, enso anivran, enso entimi anshibi. 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

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I'm your commentator in the ring. Voice nice, something which is there. What's your gym? Where you want to do? 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Yeah, some money, some pa. 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

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Yan Samo Bianan Koban Fama Casbah 93.3. Casbah 92.9. Iran Omo Ayan Sacha. Abrantiani Yan Swani. Saleh Hendani. Wafimu Ansoma. Jahan Bakashi. Abrantian Jahan Bakashi. Ono Arababa Raman Satmeria Mayuran. A fire tossimino. On my Kenny 100th Iran appearance. Abrantian Jahan Bakashi. Ono Arababa Ramia. And now I have a question, sir. Or appear the 100th time. On Satmeria Mayuran Santimino. Rafi. Dario Herrera, but I've been with a passable in 10,000 Iran for a man to try one as a crown. Alireza Jahan Bek. Alireza Jahan Bekshi. Ono Arababa Ramu. Onya first born Uncle Boma Bona Conquer Fashion. A goal kicker man, Belgium. A Bobon in 10,000. Bona Babin in Tanugu. Ngonsa Jabon Mirbana Contentanosa Yuri Terimas Jabonmu the Bona Kakuma Thomas Munir Munir Piasu the Bona Banfifia from Nicholas Ruskin Ruskin the Bona Bantentanosa two passes Robux in the moon as Rabi Kevin De Bruyne Boss shot to Bona Kaka deflecting. I'm an antrasher. Trying out my Belgium. Yeah, two born in 10 times. I'm about to be in 5th one of my son. Iran for nothing. Now, sir, I'll be in Belgium. I'm by a born in Timia Kobebia. Iran born out by the Abrantian in Answani. Sajia Kelly Zaba. Now, sir, I'll call you China and not to form. Arantian Ilian Swanee Jahan Bekshi Obewin the Sika Afia Ono Enakwako Charlie Andro Trossard Obejo Mama Refi Waje Fawa and Sweet Media Tia Iran Fawa Iran Fawa Panachara Kanem Fionmu Leandro Trossard Eno da Fomena Okay Inje Jumanane Yeguzayabo And set me the amount of cash when I cheerful. Will be as any message that I visa question behind my emissary. Okay. I'm on for sending message beside my voice and what's him. But still, you're Jim. You're very young, well, Drew. And tonight I'm ready and out to who's it. Be better than I come on. Where's the secret? What happens to your voice? It has changed, Kenneth, from offense. Ah, a human in Braho. So I say, Jan also, and a pair of any embray in Tisana Bay. But you go say to Tony, oh, why is it in bed down? No beef, I say. Okay, Jan, so I gave us some mamma. Mintonium, why? You go say. Metonium was a yana mentonium. As I just leave you on my Havana Casova kind in every attention at your forgiveness. Jean to a given some family free kick. Your body a tear Iran. A free kick young monfant Iran in favor of Belgium. A pedal corner free kick in the Roman Salabi run for a pin one at your front. Iran for an Apimano and Setime area free channel. Abrantia Ali Nimati and Conan KK Monfanti Iran and Kelvin De Bruyne. Kelvin De Bruyne Babefa Pone Babefo and Conan KKpo and Setime area Tiran. A Peter Bonaria Ramon and Sadabi. Iran once again. Abrantia Ali Nimati. Osama Adinwaba Jabonaman of Thrasher.
15 minutes of action. Belgium in Shabby. Sansus and Iran. And sent me and Shabby. High Casper 93.3. Casper 92.9. Calvin De Bruyne. A pitcher and Samir and Eddie Acosro. A pitcher and the Ramulang. One. And so I beside nothing. Nathan in goal.

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